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24: Good morning, good morning, good morning, my particularly pretty popettes. Thank you for joining me here today on today's episode of Pop a Top Tunes. I hope you're having a good morning because I am, so I expect you to do so as well. We're on a bit of a chilly morning this morning, though it has jumped up a degree since I come in. It's currently 11.2, feeling like 9.2. Going up to a high of 17, partly cloudy today, winds east to southeast, 15 to 20 k's, becoming light in the late afternoon with a 20% of less than 1 mil of rain. So I guess it depends on where you are as to, but it is very cloudy coming in, having a look at the satellite. Okay, we're having a great day today. I hope you've all got your listening ears on and your thinking caps are engaged or juiced up with some lemon. We got a theme today, so if you want to play what's my theme or guess my theme or themes, maybe you can work it out. I don't know, I haven't named this bit. 0440133885, where you can message into if you want to send a text message in. And it's 9:04 a.m. Remember, kiddos are back at school this week, so be cautious going through any school zones today. Keep it down to 40K so we can have our kids get to school safely. Okay. I'm not giving any clues towards the theme today. We'll see if you can work it out. I think it's relatively easy, but maybe you don't. First song up on the list is Whip It by Lunch Money Lewis and Chloe Angelides. So here we go. Let's whip it.

Yes, folks. Michael's done it again. I need to give him some sort of handicap, I think. He has indeed correctly guessed the theme of today's show. I'll give everyone else a little bit of time before I announce what the theme is, because not all of us are smart as Michael is. But yes, he has figured out the theme. So, but if you want to be second up, 0440133885 is the number. The first songs we had up was Whip It by Lunch Money Lewis, Two Step by Ed Sheeran, and then Disco Duck by Rick Dees and his cast of idiots. That sounds like Perth Drivers. Okay, so we've been having good music this morning and enjoying it already. And we have the particularly clever Cookie, Michael, listening in this morning. Thank you for being here, Michael. I always enjoy having you play along. One of these days, I'm going to get something that you're going to struggle with. One of these days. Okay, next up we have Rock and Roll Waltz by K-Star. This is an old song. But yes, I do know the song. Very old one.

21, it's a pretty important number. They say 21 is the age of responsibility. The year that you truly find your stride, step into the world with purpose and earn that 21-gun salute. For over two decades, 88.5 FM has grown up alongside you. From our very first broadcast to the hits of today, we've matured into the station you count on. Like a winning hand in blackjack, we are right where we need to be. We're going from strength to strength, bringing more music, more memories, and more variety. 88.5 FM, 21 years of great radio, and we're just getting started.

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Right foot, two stumps. 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Cha-cha real smooth. 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

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One hop this time. Reverse. 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
1: Yes, folks, and here we are having a good time. Now, are you beating out with your dance shoes on today? Because that's our theme. It is dance. And all these songs mention a dance of a particular type. I'll go back. Whip It, that is a type of dance. It's from Watch Me, Whip It, and Nay Nay. So that's a dance. Two-step is a type of dance. Disco from Disco Duck. We all know a bit of a disco. Rock and Roll Waltz. Obviously, the waltz is a dance. Mashed Potato. I can even do the mashed potato, even as dumpy as my feet are. I can do that one because it's only a little bit of a foot stompy thing. I don't have to jump or bounce around. So I can still do that one. I used to line dance, funnily enough, competitively. So there's an interesting factoid about me that you may not have known. Then we have La Cucaracha. Not only is that a cockroach, but it is also a dance as well. Then the Cha-Cha Slide by Mr. C. Another interesting cha-cha, obviously. Well, the thing is, a cha-cha is a dance, but the Cha-Cha Slide is a different dance. You can learn the choreography to it online if you want to learn the Cha-Cha Slide. It is a single-person dance where you don't need a partner. You can dance all by yourself. And there you go. Now, I do want to remind you as a community notice that you need to get out on the town this evening and head to the Valley Social for the, what's it called, Wednesday Night Live at the Valley Social. They've got some original artists on. Georgina Desif, who does folk music. Harry Foxton, who does country. And Nylon Stroke, who does rock. Tickets are available from TazTix or at the doors. Doors open at 5 p.m. and you can get yourself an absolutely delicious pub food. And show starts at 7:30 p.m. Now, they do say pub food, but I say a little bit better than just your average pub grub. I had a Thai pork salad when I was there on Friday when I got to see Elvis swiveling his hips, Stewie V. He did an excellent, excellent show on Friday, and the salad I had there was delicious. And I also had myself a glass of ginger beer, the hard stuff, which is a very rare occasion for me, but it was quite delicious also if you're into ginger beer. So, yes, folks, get on down. Unfortunately, I won't be able to make it tonight. I have prior commitments, but you should do yourself a favour and get down to the Swan Valley Social. It is disability friendly, so it is accessible for those in wheelchairs using mobility aids, etc., etc., just for those that need to know that as well. Next up, we have the Get Up by Blanco Brown. Get up.
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You're here at VCA 88.5 FM, and I expect every single person to have been up on their feet doing the dance to that song Nutbush City Limits by Ike and Tina Turner. Honestly, it takes me right back to my school days, learning that at school. It was one of the ones dances that we didn't mind doing. We hated doing square dancing and all that sort of stuff that we were taught at school. But yeah, we would all bang out to the Nutbush because we didn't have to hold hands with an icky boy or girl, whichever, or both, depending on if you were tall enough like me. I quite often got stuck in the boys' ring because I was tall enough to be able to do the correct handhold for the square dancers and therefore could play the role of a boy. So there we go. But I'm still very, very much a girl. No matter that I danced in the boy line, it did not make me gay. Or maybe it did. Might have made me bi. See, there, we'll blame my teachers. Okay, we're having an absolute great morning here at VCA 88.5 FM. I'm Ray the Pop Princess, and this is Popper Top Tunes. Let's get back into our theme of dance. And this is another one where I expect you to all be up and dancing, and it's called YMCA. Can you spell?

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10: You're here on VCA 88.5 FM. Folks, it's been a good day. It's continuing to be a good day right here on the station. We're dancing our little hearts out here in the studio. Well, on the inside we are, because like my feet don't allow me to get up and dance. I would fall over and then there would be a lot of paperwork and I ain't got time for that. So today is Wednesday, the 22nd of July. It is 10.04 a.m. We are absolutely stoked to have you here on the station. And it's now time for Screen Time Swan Song. I got to play you the jingle.
11: The fat lady is singing. That must mean it's time for...
10: And in case you're wondering who the fat lady is, that would be me. And yes, I am singing. I do so regularly in the studio. Now, today's song for Screen Time Swan Song is Maniac by Michael Cimbello. You need to come up with the movie that this comes from. I will be very surprised if there's not someone out into the audience who can pick the movie this is from, if they can recall the name of the movie, that is. But I'm going to play this. This is one of those classic ones that everyone knows. After the song, I will give you a couple of thinking songs before we check the messages. 0440133885 is the number. You can message through on the name of the movie that this song comes from. So settle in or get them dancing shoes on, whichever you want to do. Up on the desk at work is acceptable. Tell your boss I said it so. Mummy said it's okay. Here we go, Maniac.

0: Yes, twisting indeed. I've got a twisted back. Does that count? No. Folks, we had Maniac by, I can never remember who sings that, Michael Cimbello. And we have two people that have responded and answered correctly. So, guys, you're going to have to share the crown today for Winner Winner Chicken Dinner. Here we go. So, share the chicken.
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0: Our regular player, Michael, and Steve, first time player. Well, he may have been a player all his life, but first time playing Screen Time Swan Song. And Steve has also correctly answered. I'm not surprised. This is one of those really iconic songs from a very iconic movie. That movie being Flashdance. And I'm sure you all remember the gorilla in a little kiddie's play pool, one of those shell ones, spinning around to that song as well. It is a 1983 dance slash romance lasting for 1 hour and 35 minutes, MA 15 plus rating on it. I don't know why. All I can think of is because she works as an erotic dancer to help cover her costs because she's trying to get into a ballet school. I'll give you a quick overview. Alex Owens, a teen juggling between two odd jobs, aspires to become a successful ballet dancer. Nick, who is a boss and a lover, supports and encourages her to fulfill her dream. It sounds pretty insipid when it's described like that, doesn't it? Unfortunately, it's only got a 37% rating on Rotten Tomatoes, and I haven't watched it since I was a kid, so I can't remember. I don't remember it being that bad, but maybe I need to sit down and rewatch it because there were things that I thought were absolutely fabulous as a kid, and then went back and rewatched it, and I'm like, why did I like this? What was wrong with me? But there you go. Kids have weird sense of humours. Let's get back into the music. We're at 10:18, so still plenty of music to go. Be sure you don't go anywhere after my show either. We'll have Freddie and the crew here for Community Matters. It will be Freddie, Ben and Teresa or some combination of that coming in to do Community Matters. So let's get back into the music. And next up, we're doing a Ray Charles and the Blues Brothers song, Shake a Tail Feather. And see if you can pick all the dances that are mentioned in this song.

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Yes, folks, you're here on VCA 88.5 FM, and we're being Twinkle Toes today and doing some dance revolution. We have such a good audience listening in today. All have dropped me a line. Well, not all of the people who are listening. I assume there's more than three. Hopefully there's more than three. So if you're listening in and want to let me know that you're there, 0440133885 is the number. And we do want to remind you yet again, it's live Wednesday live at the Swan Valley Social this evening. You can either grab your tickets on TazTix right now, or you can get them at the door. They've got lovely live artists coming in a variety of musical styles. You can get there at 5 and get you, grab yourself a really tasty meal and a drink while you wait for the show to start at 7:30. It should be a really blast of a night. So make yourself on the way out to Swan Valley Social today. I am falling all over my words today. My apologies, but I have no control over my mouth at all. It just does what it wants. We had a few songs there. Shake a Tail Feather by the Blues Brothers. Blame It on the Boogie by the Jacksons. Twist and Shout by the Beatles. And The Cool Jerk by the Capitals. Lots of great songs there. Lots of really golden oldies. And not like what the young folks call old 90s music. Actual old music. Long before my time even, some of them. Now we're going to go with a little bit of the Bee Gees and their jive talking. So they're talking about a dance.

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Or if you miss the show, you can always go to On Demand, where you can listen to previous shows that have been recorded, maybe become a member of the station, help keep the lights switched on, or alternative, you can purchase some merch while you're there. Check out what's going on around the place, what community things are up and happening. Speaking of community things, Community Matters is up after my show today at 12 o'clock. I'm here till then, playing all the good dance music today, songs that name a dance, like Twisting the Night Away by Sam Cooke and Lambada by Kaoma. I just find it funny. We have these songs that were massive hits and still are quite popular among the old folks like us. Yet they wanted to ban Bad Bunny from doing the halftime show at the football in America because he uses more than one language to sing in. And it's like, you're kidding, right? Like, when haven't we been using songs from other countries? English, Spanish, Mexican, well, Mexicans speak Latin American, which is similar to Spanish, Chinese, Japanese, Mandarin, Cantonese, whatever it is, we'll listen to it if it's got a good beat. Now, let's get back into the music. You're on Popper Top Tunes with me, Ray the Pop Princess, and this is Le Freak, Say Chic.

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22: Yes, you're here on VCA 88.5 FM, where the variety comes alive. We're now in the last hour of the show, folks. It's 11:03, but after the show, don't go anywhere. I know you're still tap dancing away in the lounge room there, but Community Matters will be up straight after me at 12 o'clock. With Freddie, Ben and Teresa. And we do suggest that you stick around for their great show. There's some interesting things they discuss on the show, like words in other languages that sound like something else in English. And so we get to giggle like schoolgirls when we hear someone else speaking because they said a word that sounds like a funny word in our language, but it means something completely different. There you go. But that's the things you will hear on Community Matters. Anyway, let's have enough of me talking. We do encourage you to keep on listening. And my system has decided to... Oh, that reminds me. Finally, brain hit me. There's a anniversary today. Not a great anniversary, but it has been one complete year since the passing of Ozzy Osbourne. And I can't believe it's been that long already. And, like, I was never a real Black Sabbath fan, but there were a few of Ozzy's songs that I did quite enjoy, even Black Sabbath, even though I'm not a massive fan. But he was, seemed, because obviously I didn't know him in real life, so I only saw the curated version of him. But even with the damage that he had due to his excessive partying ways, he seemed like a very intelligent man with a great interest for history. So I'm going to play one of my favourite Ozzy Osbourne tracks, and that's Crazy Train. And I hope that you enjoy it, if I can get the it to play along with me and let me put it on air. So here we go. So obviously there's no dance that goes with this one, but it's in memoriam of Ozzy Osbourne and 1 year of passing.

Now, this next one, I expect every single person to be up on their feet. Everyone knows this song and dance, right down to little kids. I think it's about the first song dance any kid is taught. See if you can do it. I know I can even see.

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It's your station, it's our station, it's the best station in the known universe. I'm Ray the Pop Princess, and this is Pop Top Tunes. We will be running out of time momentarily, sort of thing. We're coming up to the end of the show at 12 o'clock, but I do sort of sign off a little bit before then to give our other hosts time to get themselves situated without us looking over their shoulder. We had some nice little songs there. Did you all do the chicken dance? I hope so. Even I did, in my seat. Okay, we've got another song now called The Last Waltz by Engelbert Humperdinck. Say that three times fast without tying your tongue up. But this is such a beautiful little song. I hope you like it. Here we go.

0: 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It's a relaxed, welcoming 9-week program right here in Dayton. Come along to share a laugh, a cuppa, and try some fun new activities, all at your own pace. 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

0: Yes, folks, it's that time when I say so long, farewell, auf Wiedersehen, goodbye. Thank you very much for joining me here on today's episode of Popper Top Tunes. I'm Ray the Pop Princess, and we have been excited to have you here with us again today. Now, I'll be back again, all things being equal, on Monday between 2 and 5 p.m. To do the 90s Mega Mix. And then, of course, Popper Top Tunes again on next Wednesday from 9 to 12. I hope you've had your dancing shoes on and you've been boogieing around, whether it be at your work desk, at your kitchen sink, or in your bed, wherever you happen to be listening in to us today. Thank you again to Steve, Michael, and Patrick, all for dropping me a line. I love hearing from you guys. Michael, again, obviously, our star of Guess My Theme and Screen Time Swan Song. I'm pretty sure we should steal you for the radio station so that we could make use of your musical genius, as Freddie puts it. Now, as I said, do not go away. Freddie, Ben and Teresa, or some combination thereof, will be up next at 12 o'clock to bring you Community Matters. So keep it locked on this station. And I wouldn't be doing a service to a dance playlist unless I took you out with the Time Warp. Yes, that song from the Rocky Horror Picture Show. Here we go, Time Warp. It's just a jump to the left.
1: It's astounding. Time is fleeting. Madness takes its toll. But listen closely.
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1: Okay, Teresa.
0: Oh, now I can hear you better.
1: I know, because I did a mistake. No one was hearing us, so we have to start again. So, welcome our listeners. So, they actually don't know that I'm Ben today.
0: Oh, that's right.
1: Because no one heard
0: me. Mistake. Oh, they missed the mistake.
1: So, a very quick welcome, Teresa. How are you?
0: I'm very well. Thank you, Freddie.
1: Very good. So, today we don't have Ben. Ben is still away, and he will be with us next week, and then Teresa will not be with us next week. So, we have a bit of a swap of hosts. So I was saying before, just before I forgot to put the volume up, I was saying that maybe I should be Freddie and Ben, but Ben is very different from me, so I have to use my quiet voice and my diplomatic voice.
0: The calm, diplomatic, deep voice.
1: Very, very deep voice. We're the yin and yang. So, you know, I have to be quite quiet.
0: Yeah,
1: so,
0: not Freddie at all.
1: No.
0: Okay, so you were going to thank Ray.
1: Yes, I did. And thank you, Ray, for the program just before us. Pop of the top tunes, always fantastic music. Truly enjoyed that program just before I come here.
0: And I'd like to say a big thank you to our valued sponsors, Bendigo Community Bank, Bullsbrook, Allenbrook and Bindoon, and IGA Woodlake Allenbrook, IGA Stratton, IGA Maddington and IGA Gosnells. Your support helps keep local community radio alive.
1: That's it. And as always, we have Mayor Tanya Richardson that will do the community update, and then we'll have the botanic edit by Tani. She will give us the plant of the week.
0: Yes, I'm looking forward to that. Today, we're also joined by Ali from Befriend Swan to chat about the wonderful Give It a Go program. Oh, I love Ali. She's fantastic.
1: Yeah, and she's bringing two of her volunteers today too, Jack and Lizzie.
0: Oh, fantastic. Some new people. That's what I love about the show.
1: Yeah.
0: This chat. But I've met so many amazing people.
1: Isn't it?
0: I now am like catching up with outside of the radio.
1: Yeah,
0: it's just fantastic. So we will later meet. Is that even a sentence? I don't think it is. Narwin, is it?
1: Narwin, yes.
0: Narwin and Crystal from Shalom Ladies Cafe and Boutique to hear about the welcoming space that they've created for women in our community.
1: I know. It's another great organization, Shalom's Ladies Cafe. And I also know today that the women from the men's shed, they are at the Shalom Ladies Cafe this morning because there are some renovations at the men's shed in Allenbrook, so it is closed. So the ladies have gathered all together, and instead of going home, they went for a catch-up together at the Shalom Ladies Cafe and Boutique. So hello to Amanda and her friends from the men's shed. We should call it the shed.
0: I know, because I learned last time I was here.
1: That's right.
0: That women can actually go to the men's shed.
1: That's
0: and
1: it.
0: I am going to organise a group of ladies to go and do some training on the tools there.
1: Yeah, we are in process of getting them onto the radio. So the ladies will be with us at the end of August. And I'm hoping that we have the men a bit before that, so we have two distinct different programs with that. But anyhow,
0: well, make sure I'm back from Hawaii because I need to be here for that one.
1: Absolutely. Well, you can always listen to it on demand. Don't forget. So any program that you miss live, you can hear it on our Community Plus when you connect to the 88.5 website. If you want to make contact with us, the contact number is 9297-1088.
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1: That's right. 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
0: You know what I'm just thinking, actually, Freddie?
1: Yes.
0: I will be in Hawaii, next week, but the following week, on the Wednesday, maybe I could do a call in and we can have a chat about what I'm doing over there in Hawaii.
1: Absolutely. You can give us a call from Hawaii, from the other side of the planet, listening on 88.5 through your mobile phone on the internet. Anyhow, today, the theme of this program is going to be soccer. With World Cup just finished, won by Spain. The last game was between Spain and Argentina. So I thought we have a bit of World Cup music today during this program. So we're going to start with the first song, and it's called Die Die by Shakira and Burna Boy.

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1: Yes, and you're back on 88.5 FM. We're going to start with the first section with our fantastic mayor, Tanya Richardson, from her office today to give us some updates of what's happening out there for events and other things that she wants to discuss with us from the council side. Hello, Tanya, how are you? Fantastic. Welcome to Community Matter, another Wednesday.
2: I'm looking forward to it. We've got a packed session again. We only have a few minutes to cover off so many amazing, exciting things that are happening in the city of Swan.
1: Fantastic. I always look at this section because, as I said before, you plan my weekend.
3: And I think quite a few people's weekends.
2: Just a weekend. I've got a year's worth of events for you.
1: Fantastic. That's what we want to hear. All right, take us with you.
2: Well, we've kicked off with Plastic Free July, so just a great reminder that small changes at home can make a huge difference in the community. So just with the amount of waste that we're creating. So just want to let people know that the City of Swan has an amazing kit that they can borrow. And the kit is for parties and gatherings, and so that can be a really big a use for borrowing from City of Swan resources instead of using single-use you know, plastic knives and forks and plates and cups. So if anyone needs to, we've got two kits available for about 24 people. So that's plates, cups, bowls and cutlery, buntings, jugs and serving plates.
3: That's amazing.
2: So they are available for people to borrow from the City of Swan, and they're on our entertainment page. So if you go into City of Swan website, you can find under entertainment and you can hire that out and borrow that and reuse it. So
1: how fantastic is that?
2: Yeah. Looking, so you just have to quickly, you know, rewash it quickly and return them, and so someone else can borrow it and use it. So
1: So if you're doing an event in one of the community centers, you can use, you know, these plates and stuff, and then return everything back with the key.
2: Yeah, they're not just like the cheap little IKEA coloured ones. These are like cafe style, modern, ceramic looking, modern and trendy set. So it's always a help, you know, to be able to share things around. But also there is a share shed. I know it's located in Bazandine, but there's also share sheds located around Perth.
1: Yeah.
2: And you can jump on their website. So you can borrow things, everything from lawnmowers and tools to camping gear and chairs to electrical appliances.
3: Really?
2: IT sets, you know, so we would love to get one kicked off in the City of Swan as well. So
1: that's very interesting.
2: Yeah.
1: So how do we get this, Tanya? Where do we go? How do we do this?
2: Well, that one's under Share Shed, so they're located in, I think it's South Perth, and so we're going to look at trying to get that out on the website and see if we could maybe set up a location in Midland for that. So give me a call, let me know, and we'll see if we can start kicking off and getting our own, because you can imagine how many things there would be to share across the City of Swan.
1: Well, yeah, it's absolutely great.
2: Sharing, caring, especially in this time of socioeconomic pressure,
1: yeah.
2: to be able to borrow things instead of storing them
1: absolutely.
2: And to be able to share in the community.
1: Absolutely.
2: So that's just one way of looking at Plastic Free July is, you know, borrowing, sharing, and reusing. So
1: that is an absolute fantastic opportunity there. Very good initiative.
2: Yeah, so that you'll also find that at our big event, which is going to be the Avon Descent. I'm going to plug it every week until it happens. So get ready for a fantastic time. We want to see everyone down at Lilac Hill come and cheer on the race competitors. And that's a great family free day, which is free.
1: Yes.
2: You can bring your own picnic lunch. You do not have to buy. There will be food trucks down there. If it's wet, bring your wellies. Bring a chair. Grab a spot on the side of the river to watch the race. It's a fantastic two-day event.
1: I agree.
2: 124 kilometres of adventure, and that's going to be at Lilac Hill. So you can bring dogs as long as they're on the lead, which is always handy to know. I might bring my pet Poochie.
1: Yes.
2: And festival is going to be amazing. We always have roving entertainers. We've got music, stalls and markets and local businesses as well. So we try to host local businesses down there.
1: Absolutely support them.
2: Well, yeah, but there's also a shuttle bus. So I want everyone to know that Taylor's Park, if everyone knows where, maybe or doesn't, where the 7-Eleven is on West Swan Road.
1: Yes.
2: So opposite there'll be extra parking and shuttle buses if you don't want to battle.
1: That's fantastic.
2: Trying to get your car down there. So,
1: so you park your car there, hop onto the shuttle bus and it will take you to the Avon Descent.
2: Yeah, or you can get to Guildford Station and then just enjoy the short walk down to Lilac Hill as well. So
1: there's
2: two ways of getting down there.
1: How great
2: is that?
1: So
2: we've got that happening. Well, I'm also going up to Mundaring Arts today. So people may or may not know that City of Swan has Midland Junction Arts, and we also work in collaboration with Mundaring Arts. So I'm going up there to visit staff today, and just want people to know that's always open on weekends for if you're looking for something to do, particularly when it's a bit cold, rainy or wet.
4: Yes.
2: Or for those people that like free things to do on the weekend, because
4: yes,
2: we're always looking at the pressures of cost of living at the moment.
4: Correct.
2: So I try to plug up a free event.
4: Yes.
2: We've got Discover Aliwa Badana. This is a program that's going to be on at Kingfisher Community Centre for children and families, and it's also sponsored by City of Swan. So it is a 45-minute children's show featuring music and puppetry and Noongar storytelling for ages 4 to 12 families. But you need to jump on to reserve a ticket at Eventbrite.
4: Yes.
2: And that's on Saturday, August the 1st.
4: Okay. That's a good event for the little ones.
2: Yeah, 100%. There's something there, and it's free.
4: Yeah, absolutely.
2: So I really want to encourage families to get out and, you know, not spend too much money. And
4: that's it. And who doesn't like a puppet?
2: No, I think it'd be wonderful.
4: You know, I think it will be wonderful. It's something that amazes little kids.
2: Yeah, and it's free.
4: Yeah.
2: A lot of kids' tickets, you know, Heath Ledger tickets are $50 plus when you go into the city. So you don't have to spend a lot of money with kids and families when there's stuff to do.
4: No, and we have you will have the Aboriginal cultural language and history in it, which is absolutely fantastic for the little ones to grow up and learn that.
3: Yeah, and important.
2: Music and dance and poetry and imagination. So looking forward to that one. We want to do a quick plug out as well to Fadisha's House of Hope, which is the community soup kitchen.
4: Yep.
2: They're based in the Vines. So if anyone is looking for something to do or to volunteer, they are an amazing organisation that work from one of our

0: to knit, crochet, play board games, carpentry and gardening. Everyone's welcome. So get in touch with us and let us know if you'd like to join in there. So.
1: Wow. Honestly, I do not get sick to say what an incredible Shire we have, because there is something for absolute everybody at any age, you know, from everything. So we don't have an excuse that, you know, there's nothing to do or we can't find a group, because it's covered.
0: I was definitely covered. I've got to plug up quickly that we're having a museum historical dig. That's on Saturday, Sunday of the Avon Descent weekend and also the Monday. You do need to register. So that's going to be held at the Old Guildford Post Office, and that's through the Swan Guildford Historical Society. So if you'd like to have a crack at that, you need to register.
1: Yeah.
0: Just the places are small, but that's also going to be a cracker of a, you know, can you imagine the time zoning of digging for seeing what we can find at the Old Post Office? So
1: that would be very interesting.
2: Definitely interesting.
1: I think that's something that I'm going to do. I have a feeling it's very, something that I'm interested in. That's it.
2: This, you know, Swan is just so beautiful. There's so much history. There is waterfalls, rivers, the wildlife.
1: We're blessed with everything.
2: I think we're
1: absolutely blessed with everything.
2: Definitely the best. Definitely
1: I agree.
0: Well, I had one pop up, just a secret place to go in Gidgegan. It was one that was sort of a good favourite walk. So if you pop up to Gidgegan, there's, you know, you've always got the Avon Valley National Park to go through, and lots of waterfalls and things up there as well. So there's one if you want to get out of the city to a little bit further.
1: Yeah.
0: Go up there and check out for a walk.
2: Yeah, Gidgegan is absolutely gorgeous.
1: Do you think we have enough water for the Avon Valley?
0: Oh, I'm hoping so. Otherwise, we would have been told by now that it might not be a goer.
1: Okay.
0: Every year, we never know if it's going to be, the river's going to be high or low. So there are points where they may have to get the kayak out, move them around, and then continue on. Duck to go under the bridges sometimes, sometimes push them over the little concrete ravines and move through.
1: Yeah,
0: but hopefully this year, fingers crossed, the river's going to be high and it's going to be flowing.
1: Absolutely amazing. Well, thank you very much, Tanya.
2: Thank you, Tanya.
1: Amazing. As per usual, the information that you have given us is, you know, a lot of them must do because they're absolutely beautiful and for a lot of people, a lot of different ages. Thank you very much. You have a fantastic day.
0: Thanks, Teresa. Enjoy.
1: Thank you.
2: Bye. Oh, gosh, Freddie.
1: Wow.
2: I just had a memory.
1: What?
2: Gidgegan, when my two youngest daughters were much younger.
1: Yeah.
2: Like 10 and 12 or something along that sort of line.
1: Yeah.
2: We were out at Gidgegan, out at the falls there. We had a barbecue out there. I always loved barbecuing with the kids.
1: Yeah.
2: And then we went for a long walk through there and we're looking at, you know, some of the horses and all the rest of it. And we went around across the river and we're walking back and I was trying to find a way to get back to the beginning without having to walk all the way back around.
1: Yeah, a shortcut.
2: Yeah, looking for a log or a little bridge or something.
1: Yeah.
2: And I spot this log and the river's flowing and it's cold.
1: No.
2: And I said to the girls, just wait here, let me go first and make sure it's okay. So I decide to walk out onto this log, this big log, and I think I'm going to sort of walk across, balance across there like a balancing beam. It was so slippery.
1: Oh, no.
2: I literally took two steps and then my feet gave way I ended up laying on my stomach hugging this log.
1: Oh, no.
2: And then it was so slippery. I started slipping around to the side until eventually I was in the water underneath the log.
1: And you turned upside down. Yes. Oh, my God. That is so funny.
2: And then I stood up and the girls, they were laughing their heads off.
1: I can imagine. I mean, I'm glad you didn't send the girls first. That is absolutely fantastic. We're going to go for another song from the World Cup. This time we're going to go for Medusa by Luis and Tito.

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1: Ben and Freddie and Teresa, you're listening to Community Matters on 88.5 FM. We're going to do the weird and wonderful. And as I said, because we just had the World Cup, I thought that we might have a look a bit at the stuff that happened during the World Cup. So I don't know about you, Teresa, but have you heard that Messi has given a bat a long time ago.
2: A bat.
1: To another player. Did you hear about it?
2: No.
1: Okay. So, look how funny this is, right? So about when Messi, do you know Messi?
2: No.
1: Oh, Teresa, where have you been living? Messi is one of the biggest players of soccer. And he plays with Argentina. We're talking the equivalents of Pelé and Maradona. Please tell me that.
2: I don't even know who they are. I'm in trouble. To be honest, I don't watch soccer.
1: I'm in trouble.
2: I don't watch soccer.
1: Okay, so.
2: Sorry.
1: All right. Well, this is not going to work, is it?
2: I'm sure it will work. Tell me.
1: So, Messi, as I said, is a renowned, very popular, very paid player. And he plays with Argentina. Well, when he was in his 20s, he did a photo shoot for UNICEF. It was a calendar.
2: I know what UNICEF is.
1: Perfect. I'm glad that makes my life easier. Because I was like, I'm going to explain it. Okay. So they did a photo shoot for a charity. So Messi now is in close to the 40. So this was when he was 20. And in this photo shoot, it was a player washing a little baby. That was the theme of the calendar. Don't ask me why. I find it a bit odd, but it doesn't matter.
2: I think that's odd too.
1: Yeah, well, that's what they did.
2: So this huge big man, Messi, he was washing a baby.
1: He's actually quite a little tiny man, this one.
2: Oh, he's a tiny little man.
1: Yes.
2: I thought you said he was a big man.
1: No, he's a big man in soccer.
2: Not
1: in person.
2: When you said Argentina, I was thinking, aren't they normally quite small? I was thinking, I'm just imagining this like huge, big.
1: Yeah, no. He is little. Anyway, so they did this photo shoot and he had a baby that he washed and whatever. The baby was 5 months at that time. Well, the funny thing is, 20 years after, Messi and this baby, which now has grown to an 20-year-old, his name is Lamine. He was the baby, by coincidence, that was chosen through a competition. And it was the baby that Messi has washed for this calendar. So can you imagine? So the photographer, Joan Montfort, admitted Messi was quite shy around babies at first. So Lamier's mom, Sheila, helped guide him through the photo shoot, including the famous picture of Messi helping but little Lamine in a tiny blue plastic tub.
2: Oh.
1: But the funny thing is that Messi was with the Argentina club and Lamine was with the Spain. And this was the final game between Argentina and Spain. And Spain took the World Cup for 2026.
2: Oh, here we go. Wow.
1: So, you know, it was a little bit on the coincidence and funny. So it would be interesting to see maybe if he gave him some of the talent while he was washing him.
2: Well, you never know. How would you be?
1: Well, you know.
2: Yeah. Wow.
1: So they shared
2: a massive coincidence.
1: Yeah. So they shared the World Cup final, Messi for Argentina and Lamine for Spain. And they played against each other.
2: The fact that he became a soccer player as well.
1: Yeah. He became a world soccer player. He's one of the youngest soccer player now, 19-year-old. He plays with Spain and he did his first World Cup.
2: That's actually quite amazing.
1: Absolutely.
2: This is why it's the weird and wonderful news.
1: So now with us, we have the ladies from the Shalom Ladies Cafe and Boutique. But before we go into that conversation, we're going to go for another song from the World Cup this year. We're going to go for Chase the Sun.

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5: 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In the website there's all sort of information. One of them is on demand. 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
6: I think, remembering everybody, this is a chat show and we have some amazing people that are on here every week. Do call in, ask questions if you have some.
5: Absolutely. It's very important because we know then what you're after, what you're want to know, information, and then we can, you know, invite other people too. So if you came across...
6: Or maybe even you.
5: Yeah, if you came across, you know, new organization or you had an experience somewhere or whatever, you know, send us a text message or send us an email. As we said, email is 88.5@vcafm.com.au and let us know what it is.
6: Especially if it's weird and wonderful, Freddie.
5: Oh, yes, I would like
6: Guys,
5: that.
6: If you have found something weird and wonderful... Give Freddie a call.
5: Yes, absolutely. I would love to hear, but it needs to be real. It can't be fake.
6: Yes, it definitely has to be real.
5: It needs to have, you know, proper sources. So now we're with a very fantastic organization, which I sort of discovered quite recently, I should say. I'm talking about Shalom Ladies Cafe and Boutique, and I welcome Namwa.
7: Nadwin
5: and Crystal. So welcome to Community Matters.
7: Thanks for having us.
6: Welcome, guys. I just love this Shalom House Women's Program. And, you know, generally, I didn't even think that Shalom House had a women's program. I don't know why. So I can't wait to hear all about it. I really can't.
5: Yeah, just to give some information. So Shalom Ladies Cafe and Boutique is situated in the Swan Valley. It's as we know, Swan Valley is a beautiful place where you can enjoy a coffee. They have homemade food, a boutique, so you can do some shopping. But it is much more bigger, and the purpose is bigger than that. They support women as they rebuild their lives through the Shalom House Women Program. So today we'll be learning about the cafe, the people behind it, and the incredible difference it makes.
6: Amazing.
5: All right, let's go for the first. So for listeners that haven't visited maybe or haven't heard about it, tell us a little bit about Shalom Ladies Cafe and Boutique, and also where is it situated?
7: So the Ladies Cafe is situated at 754 Great Northern Highway. Its original design purpose was to give the ladies of the Shalom House program a purpose and a place of work. So we've been open for just over 5 years now.
5: Oh, wow.
7: And the ladies' program's been going for 6.
5: Oh, there you
6: wow.
5: go. So
6: How
5: 6
6: amazing
5: years.
6: Is that?
7: Yeah.
6: And so is this like paid employment or it's a learning skills or?
7: So Nardwin and I are both graduates of the program, and we are paid employees.
6: Congratulations.
7: Thank you. And yeah, we teach the ladies in the program barista skills, how to bake, how to cook, how to just be with community. Because when you're stuck in addiction, when you're trying to come out of that, it's really hard to interact with normal people again. So it's a place where it's comfortable and a safe place for the ladies to learn that.
5: Yeah. Just to go a bit...
6: Fantastic idea.
5: Yeah. Oh, it's great. Just to give the listeners a bit of understanding, when we're talking about the Shalom program, can you give us like a brief, because I know it is, you know, quite massive, okay?
7: Yep.
5: How and why would you do that program? Like, what started it?
7: So Shalom is a place for you to go if you're struggling with any form of addiction, whether it be drugs, alcohol, sex, gambling. There's all forms of addiction. It takes hold of everybody. Nobody's safe from it. And any life controlling issues, and then you go into Shalom and you deal with your trauma, and we really deal with a holistic approach. So it deals with everything.
5: So once you do, you know, this program of rebuilding yourself and learning again to be yourself without these addictions, is this then the training for the cafe comes after the program or part of the program?
7: No, it's part of the program. We have ladies who are fresh in the program that come over to the cafe.
5: Yeah.
7: We have ladies that are at the end of their program.
5: Oh, wow.
7: So once someone puts a hand up and says, I want to go to the cafe, we take them no matter what stage they're in and help guide them through that.
5: How great is that? So
6: it's actually part of the recovery program.
7: Yeah, well, with Shalom, it's we teach everybody normal life. And a normal person gets up and they work Monday to Friday, 9 to 5.
5: Yeah.
7: So all the residents within Shalom either work or study Monday to Friday, 9 to 5.
5: Right, to create that routine. We can say it's a routine, like a work-life routine, isn't it?
7: Absolutely.
6: And quite often when you have been in that circle of addiction, you are so far out of that normality.
7: Absolutely.
6: Yeah.
5: Yes, that's so great. So the cafe provides women with practical experience in hospitality, customer service, barista skills, and retail. How important are these real-life skills in helping women rebuilding confidence and prepare for employment, you think?
2: Oh, well, they're extremely important. Lots of the ladies coming from drug and alcohol addiction have experienced domestic violence, have been put down their whole life. To rebuild their confidence is probably the one of the biggest tasks and one of the biggest challenges that we come across when we first introduce the ladies when they come into the program. One, yes, we can speak life into them and we can uplift them and we can give them edifying feedback and those sorts of things.
6: But I love women, empowering women.
2: Women, but, you know, one of the biggest ways for them to fill their own cup and get their own confidence is to be scared of something, because I don't know what it is, be taught the skill, then to practice the skill and to master it. And that feeds their own confidence.
5: Yeah, of course.
6: I think a lot of people don't people are very quick to judge.
5: Oh, 100%.
6: People don't realise, they don't realise there's usually an underlying reason for why somebody has turned to addiction. There is just so many reasons for why it actually occurs. And then yet to be able to come in, so that they must have to work on that as well, do they? They work on what they've been through to sort of overcome some of that as well as learn new skills, and also it's like a big, sorry, I'm just so interested in the whole program.
5: Yeah, it's like a jigsaw, like a jigsaw puzzle, isn't it?
6: I mean,
5: the program is the one that is fitting all the puzzle pieces back in place. And unfortunately, when you see comments like, oh, they have drugs, you know, they can stop it or they can stop drinking and all that stuff. Yeah, it's easy to say. But, you know, when your jigsaw puzzle is all messed up and you're finding it hard to find the puzzles, I mean, thank goodness for Shalom's House that have this program to, you know, look for the puzzles and create the pieces again to finish the program and continue with life.
2: When you're talking about trauma and those sorts of things, there is a lot of shame, all of that sort of stuff. But one of the key things I think is really important in the recovery of the ladies is yes, we've all had experiences that hurt us and harmed us, but we stop using them as an excuse to gain sympathy or to excuse our behaviour. Bad behaviour is bad behaviour. Addictions.
6: You've got to own it, don't you?
2: Yeah, you've got to own it. And once you see the girls sort of own that behaviour, reach out for reconciliations, ask for forgiveness. You can see the weight that lifts off.
8: Of course.
2: And they're able to walk forward with their head held high. And with that confidence and knowing that, they're the sort of the best, that what they've done in the past is forgiven.
6: So is it kind of like a 12-step program as well, or not really?
2: I've done NA group. I don't think it's like a 12-step program at all. It's a very unique, holistic approach. It is faith-based. However, to come into the program, we've had atheists, we've had Muslim, we've had... all sorts of, you don't actually have to believe in God or Christ or those sorts of things. You just have to follow the perimeters of the program, which does involve reading parts of the Bible and journaling. And attending church.
6: I love journaling.
8: It can be so
6: good for you, journaling.
8: Yeah, it is, isn't it? Now, well, give us a typical day that looks like for a woman involved in the program. What happens? Like if we start from the morning, waking up.
2: Oh, you're testing me here because it's been a year since I've.
8: But no.
2: Look, I think it's ingrained in me once the program. And the thing about the routine that you have in the house and when you're in the program, you actually.
6: So you're staying actually at the house for
2: it's
6: a set residential period of time?
2: Residential. So from 12 months, the minimum commitment is 12 months. Generally, we see the ladies 1 to 3 years through the program. It's five-stage program. So at stage five, you can ask to move off property.
6: But you still stay engaged.
2: Stay engaged. So Chris and I have both graduated and we're living off property. Mm-hmm. I've returned to my own home.
6: Congratulations.
8: Yeah, it's very
2: and,
8: cool.
2: Children.
8: Yeah, yeah.
6: So basically you're an example of what this program does.
2: Yeah, that's both of you.
8: Amazing.
6: Yeah. That's amazing.
8: Very cool.
2: I mean, when I first came into the program, Crystal had just graduated. So, you know, for me it was certainly very inspiring to have people that are still, you know, that have walked through the program, have done it and survived. So you have that when you have all the mixture of people, depending on how long they've been in the program, then when you've got staff that have actually been through the program and graduated and still there at Shalom, it's what do they call it? Walking inspiration, I guess. What was the question that you asked about?
6: what did the day look like?
2: They would get up at 5:30 and half an hour of personal devotions, which is reading a couple of chapters in the Bible and reading like a short story and a couple of questions that would relate to that short story.
8: Mm-hmm.
2: And you can journal on that. Then.
6: So can I just ask, is that... whatever religion their version of whatever their Bible might be, or are you talking about the Christian Bible?
2: No, just the Christian Bible, and it's the Daily Bread, which is available to anyone. You can Google Daily Bread and you can get the little journal sent to you if that's, you know, something you want to do in your own time.
8: Yeah.
2: And then they would go into chores for half an hour. So there's a big, in all the houses, there's a board and chores are delegated and it rotates every couple of weeks.
6: Oh, that reminds me of boarding school.
2: Yes.
8: Yeah.
6: I was terrible. Freddie, you can imagine me at boarding school.
8: Oh, no, I actually can't. I don't know how you survived in
6: there. I was always on toast duty.
8: Were you the manager there?
6: My goodness. Everything that I shouldn't be doing.
8: Oh, no.
6: I was doing it. So I have to be up at 6 o'clock in the morning to cook for over 100 students. The toast.
8: Wow.
6: And it had to be buttered and put onto trays.
8: And what age was that?
6: Me, 13 and 14.
8: Wow, that is big.
6: Yeah. It was, I was in boarding school for a reason. I was just that child.
2: Yeah.
8: So they have chores, so chores. Whoever joins
6: do
8: in.
6: Do they have toast duty? Do they have toast duty?
2: No, everyone makes their own breakfast in the morning. Everyone's responsible. You've got to make your lunch the night before.
6: So you've got a big kitchen area with everything you need, sort of like industrialised, like commercial?
2: No, I mean the ladies' houses are both just normal residential houses that they've, you know, that has been divided. There's nothing special about them. I mean, it's not industrial kitchen or camp style.
8: Normal houses.
2: Yeah.
6: I can imagine women in there in the kitchen all together trying to make breakfast at the same time.
2: Yes, can be pretty chaotic.
6: Oh,
2: yes.
6: My goodness.
2: Yeah.
6: Okay, so you make breakfast, yes?
2: Yeah, and then we would sit down to a group devotional before we head off to work for the day. And that's just where the ladies sit around the table and then they'll do again the reading and then have a little discussion, like a group discussion. Then the ladies would head off to work, so their working day would start at 9 o'clock. There's various workplaces they go to, the office, the linen shed, the cafe,
6: So there's a few different places you go for work.
2: Yeah.
6: That's fantastic.
2: Yeah. Yeah, and then we get home. The workday finishes 5 o'clock, so that brings you back to 5:30. Another half hour. Dinner first. Dinner's around 6.
6: And who cooks dinner?
2: There's a roster.
6: Oh, really? Yes. And so how many people would you be cooking for if you were on roster?
2: Oh, between 25 and 30. Just depends.
6: That's 25 and 30?
9: Depends which house you're in, yeah.
2: Which house, yeah.
6: Wow, so the houses are that large, they can hold 25-30 people.
2: Yeah, at capacity. I think the most I've had is like 30 in one house. That was pretty hectic. That's when we put the word out and we got another property. And so then the houses were split, so then you ended up having 15 in each house. Mm. But the quicker that we find...
6: The more you expand, the more
2: They just keep arriving. Yeah.
6: Which is great.
2: Yeah, it is. Yeah.
6: It's fantastic.
5: So just to make it clear to the listeners, this is not like a refuge house where the women can take out their kids with them, is it?
2: I'll let Crystal speak on that one.
7: So we do have a families program. So obviously with women come children. The families program started probably a year into my program.
5: Okay.
7: And so that's a little bit different. They live on a different property. They're still share houses and share with other mums with their children.
5: Yes.
7: But obviously a resident needs to work on themselves before their children can be reunited. And Shalom will always put your children first.
5: Yes.
7: Just, you know, we all yearn for our kids, but for so many years we put addiction before us.
5: Yes.
7: So our recovery needs to come before our children and come back to us, so that there's no more hurt than in the children.
6: Yeah. No more injury.
5: Yeah.
6: Wow.
5: So that brings me to another question. So did you ever had a case where it was the whole family, the mom, the dad, and the kids together?
2: Yes,
7: we've had a couple actually, yes.
2: Not by plan, I don't think.
7: Yeah, no, not by plan. We've had one not long ago graduate where the mum came in first and then we had a Shalom house in Kalgoorlie at the time. So then the dad went to the Kalgoorlie program so they could work on themselves separately.
5: And
7: then the children came back to the mum and then slowly but surely everybody was reunited.
5: Joined together.
7: Yeah.
5: Joined together.
6: So that's amazing in itself as well. So, I just want to ask about the cafe. So the cafe and did you say linen?
2: Linen shed.
6: Linen shed. Is linen shed also developed and was that inspired by Shalom or was that owned by somebody else?
7: So the linen shed is where the ladies, when you first come into the program, the ladies will go out there and they will sort through the cafe's donation point and they sort through the donations or they pick up the donations on the truck. There's like, it's like your first workplace until you've sort of detoxed and you're in the right mindset to possibly move to the office or the cafe. Or obviously when you're going into those other areas, we need you kind of to be a bit more detoxed and ready for the public.
5: Yeah.
6: So are all of these jobs that you do, are they all able to create revenue that supports Shalom's Women's House or only the cafe?
7: Well, we're just about to start, the ladies are just about to start a dog grooming business. So this has just came out in the last couple of weeks.
6: My dog could do the groom.
7: So stay tuned to the Shalom House Facebook page because they are updating that regularly with what's coming.
5: Yes.
7: Yeah.
6: Well, so there's lots of little enterprises and learning opportunities and capacity building across everything, social, educational.
5: That's absolutely fantastic. It's like a rehab village, basically.
7: Oh, we're definitely a village.
5: Yeah.
6: What a strategy. That's just unbelievable, isn't
5: it? Yeah.
6: So who inspired this? I actually do know who did, but...
5: For the listeners.
6: Let the listeners know.
7: Peter Lyndon James, and, you know, if it wasn't for him and this program and his beautiful wife for listening to...
6: Amanda?
7: Yeah, his beautiful wife, Amanda. If it wasn't for them, so many people would be stuck, stuck,
8: I agree.
7: And don't get me wrong, there's a team under Pete and we work together.
8: Of course.
7: But if it wasn't for Pete and just...
8: His vision.
7: Know, his vision, yeah, 100%.
8: Yeah.
7: There'd be so many lives lost.
8: Wow.
7: Lost.
6: Yeah, and Amanda's quite a compassionate woman too, isn't she? And a mum, an amazing mum as well.
7: Yeah, I absolutely love Amanda.
6: yeah, I think everybody does.
8: Yeah, that is fantastic. We're going to go for a little song break and we're going to go with We Are
6: and
8: One.
6: And if anyone wants to give us a call.
8: That's right. Give us a call on 9297 1088.
6: Or you can send us a text or SMS on 0440 133 885.
8: Yes, don't forget the email to 88.5@vcafm.com.au. And I'm choosing this song because it is We Are One. And as the Shalom ladies are telling us, they are a great team that obviously have to work together. To work
6: on the
8: redaction.
6: All of those women in it's one room,
8: absolutely.
6: One kitchen.
8: It's the power of women.
6: Yeah.
8: Let's do it.
6: It's so inspiring.
8: Very inspiring. We're going to hear, stay there, because we're going to hear a little bit more about this fantastic organization and the program that they're following.

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10: And no Ben.
3: And no Ben.
10: No Ben.
3: But we do have Nadwa and Crystal from Shalom Cafe and Boutique in the Swan Valley. So we're discussing the program that Shalom is doing. I'm going to go for some light questions now.
10: Can we first ask, I know that it's called Shalom House, but mm-hmm. what does Shalom mean?
3: Good question.
4: So Shalom, I guess, means peace when we come to Shalom, we're broken and we're full of grief and there's, you know, just our lives have been chaos. And yes, we want to be sober, but what we actually want to have is a peaceful life.
3: Yeah.
4: Yeah.
3: Yeah.
4: Lightness, brightness. So yeah, Pete used to say, oh, you come in broken and chaos and you come out Shalom.
10: I always thought it meant hello and goodbye.
4: It is a greeting, shalom shalom, a Jewish greeting. It's mentioned out throughout the Bible and stuff like that. But yeah, shalom in our context is more about peace,
10: life. I just love that. Peace.
3: Yeah, I love that on their logo too. They have the dove. You know,
4: it's such
3: a beautiful thing that you came in broken, but you went out flying.
10: Yeah,
3: which is complete and you know, rebuilt, which is great. All right, so a bit of a funny light questions. What's the most popular meal or a homemade treat that the first time visitors simply have to try? Do you have something like that?
4: So we get a lot of feedback at Reuben, and our brisket are our most tasty.
10: Did someone say brisket?
4: Toasted sandwiches.
10: Oh. Yum, I love brisket.
3: Is this at the coffee shop too?
4: Yes, it's at the coffee
10: you
4: shop.
10: You sell it there?
4: Yes, we do. So we toasted sandwiches and cakes. Yeah, oh, definitely. I mean, we wanted to bring you in a caramel slice, but then we didn't know. I don't know, is it like, you know, when you go to the Z Center's bribery or something like that? But yeah, you guys will definitely have to come in and try something.
3: No, why? Never. Anyone that wants to drop something which is sweet in here, well, sweet or savory, doesn't matter.
10: Please.
3: You know, we never refuse it.
10: Give the address.
4: No worries, we'll keep that in mind when we're doing our rounds.
10: Yeah, yeah. So, can we ask, what sort of food is in the cafe? What else is there other than brisket?
11: So we have a toasted cabinet range, toasted sandwiches with our sourdough and our special herbs on the top.
10: Yeah.
11: And
10: is
11: then,
10: that homemade or do you buy that in?
11: The sourdough is the only thing we purchase.
10: Oh, okay. Oh. Yeah, yeah.
11: So, yeah, like Nardwuan said, the Reuben and the brisket toasties are probably our most popular.
10: My mouth is watering. I'm actually hungry.
11: And then we have a cake cabinet, which has got gluten-free range. It's got homemade cheesecake.
10: For me.
11: Yeah, so the sweet department's probably my favourite.
10: Yes. Yeah.
3: And where is the cafe? Give us the address. So if there's listeners there, you know, it is 1 o'clock. So if you missed lunch, 12 o'clock, and you're a little bit hungry, Shalom House is at?
11: 754 Great Northern Highway.
10: And it's open from?
11: 7:30 to 3 p.m.
3: Wow, 7:30. So can you come for breakfast there?
10: Bacon and eggs sandwiches.
3: Ooh.
11: Sandwiches, yes. We're just about to have a kitchen upgrade coming in the next couple of months, so then we'll be able to do proper dining. So exciting things are happening, yes.
10: Oh, my goodness. I have to ask, is there hot dogs? Is there hot dogs?
11: No hot dogs.
10: Oh, I love hot dogs.
11: That's so basic.
10: I just love hot dogs.
11: Sorry.
3: That is so cool.
10: There's a hot dog place, a hot dog and a hamburger place over in Scarborough. I literally drive from here in the city of Swan to there just to get one of their hot dogs.
3: No way.
11: Well, maybe you should drive to the cafe and get a brisket.
10: I should now brisket.
3: That was very smooth.
10: Yes, that was smooth.
3: Very good. So if the cafe had its own signature coffee, who would you call it?
10: What would you call it?
3: Not who. What would you call it?
10: It's not a who. It's not going to get up and run away, Freddie.
3: Unless it's cold. Well, then it's a cold coffee.
10: Ugh. Oh, no. Well, you can have iced coffee.
3: Yeah.
4: Oh, wow. You put us on the spot. My mind is actually frozen. What would you call it?
10: Do you have a full range?
4: We get lots of feedback about our chai. It's a loose leaf chai that we brew, made with love. We get lots of feedback about that.
3: I think that could be the signature coffee.
4: Yeah, yeah.
10: Very nice.
4: Dirty chai.
3: Dirty chai made with love with a cheese toastie.
10: Oh, my goodness.
3: With a brisket.
10: How dirty is the dirty chai?
3: Well, let's not go in there.
11: Depends who's making it.
3: Oh, I love it. I think we just found another host in here.
10: They're definitely coming back to tell us more about it.
3: Oh, that is funny. Without mentioning names, have you seen a woman, which I'm sure you have done, came through the program who has gone from lacking confidence to truly flourishing? What is it like witnessing this transformation?
11: I can mention names because she's sitting in this room. When Nardwuan first came in, it was one of my stints where I felt like I wanted to be a mentor, and I left the cafe for a season of a year and I learned the mentoring role. So Nardwuan was actually one of my first residents they gave me on my mentor list after all this training. And she was a completely busted and broken woman, and to have her support me in the cafe now and just flourish and just in life in general, with her children, with her grandson, with her parents, and just watch it all come together over the years has been absolutely amazing. I mean, we see a lot of others, for me,
3: that was your special one.
11: I sent Nardwuan a photo of herself when she was fresh in the program just last night, and she was blown away.
10: Wow. Oh, wow. But this also shows like how far it sort of goes out and how many people can be, it's not just a person who's trying to recover from addiction or is, you know, suffering with addiction. Mm. It goes through everybody. You've got, you know, it can affect your parents, it can affect your children, it can affect your husband or your sisters and brothers. It's a whole circle, isn't it? It really is.
11: It's
10: and
11: so the ripple effect.
10: Yeah, and that recovery to be where you are now, that's huge. It's life-changing not only for you, but for
3: the whole circle around you.
11: That's
10: pretty amazing.
4: So I was like 11 months into the program, and I've got at that time my son was 21 and my daughter was 13, and I hadn't had any contact with my son, because when you come into the program, yes, you can communicate with family, but if they're in addiction, active addiction, there's no communication. So we call it, my son was in the wilderness. When it got to about 11 months, a situation happened. I happened to phone home and my son was there, and my parents said, look, this situation's happened with Jimmy. We're getting him to Google Rehabs. And I said, can you just put him on the phone? I said, you know, Jimmy, sorry, he's using your name, but I asked him to consider Shalom House. He goes, oh, I'll think about it, Mum. And then the next day he ended up coming into the program. So he's now stage four. He's 23 years old.
10: Really?
4: He has a two-year-old son. Wow. So if you know, that's three generations that, you know, me, myself, my son and his son, that's three generations where our direction in life has changed. That's a really clearly obvious one of the ripple effect.
3: Yeah, but, I was going to say, that has to be a very proud moment there, because, you know, you didn't just do it for yourself. And with your effect of what you have done to change the situation, that big effect has been on your son and then his son after that. How incredible is that?
4: Yeah. And, you know, for me, I'm now starting to field inquiries. I've spent a lot of time up north, in a community up there, and, you know, there's a lot of my brother and sister-in-laws, they're really struggling, and particularly up north, it's really hardcore, the meth and the effect, and there's not really no escape. And
10: it just seems to be everywhere.
4: Everywhere. And they're
10: mixing it with all sorts of stuff now. Yeah. They're getting the meth and they're mixing it with the cocaine and all the, just like feeding that more and more addiction.
4: Yeah, it's devastating, the prison stuff and the people dying. But I've had a few people reach out to me and, oh, what Shalom, you know, I'm thinking about it. And that's, for me, that's like, you know, I'm not a rich person, but I am rich. You know, that's just that's pay dirt for me. Like, it's another reward of getting myself clean and sober.
3: Absolutely.
4: That there's other people that are thinking about it or, you know,
3: Yeah.
4: So inspiring.
3: For the listeners, so the program that we're talking about at Shalom's House, the program that you guys have done, is this a referral program or is this something that they have to, you know, push themselves to go for it?
4: So, no, you don't, you know, some rehabs, you've got to have a doctor's referral, a psych assessment, all that stuff. Basically, you need to read the website and then you phone the intake number. So if you phone the intake number, they'll say, have you read the website? And they'll ask you a couple of questions to suss out if you've read it. And they'll say, look, phone back when you've looked at the website. And that's just so that the person that's wanting to come into the program is aware of what's expected of you. And
10: Well-informed.
4: Well-informed, you know, and that's what also makes us from different from other rehabs. So I phoned up. He gave me a time to come in. I thought I was just going in for the interview.
3: Mm-hmm.
4: And you rock up and it's your intake, basically. They ask all the questions. They do the family tree and then they go, okay, yep, no worries. We've got a spot for you, but you have to come in now.
10: Get in the door.
4: You have to come in now and you actually don't go back out the door to go get the clothes, all that sort of stuff. Everything, if you haven't brought stuff, there's stuff that's provided in stores for you. And, you know, I had a ex-partner that after I came into the program, he reached out for help. He went to go into rehab, had the meeting. They said, yeah, no worries, we'll put you on the waiting list. Unfortunately, that was on the Friday. Come the Monday, it was too long for him to wait. He ended up overdosing at a train station.
10: So there is massive wait lists everywhere. Yeah. Like once I also have a son who's struggling with addiction, and whenever he's made a decision that he wants to do something about it, he tries to get assistance and, oh, sorry, it's 6 months' time.
4: Yeah.
10: When you make that decision, you need to jump on it right now. Yeah. There's no 6 months.
4: Yeah. And I think that one of the times when I went to go to rehab, the same situation, you know, and they phoned me back 10 days later and said, oh, we've got a spot. I said, oh, no, I'm okay now. You know, it's when you're in that moment, you're like, that's right, it. I want to make a change.
3: Now.
4: It's like pounce on it and yeah,
10: grab it,
4: yeah, and put you in a situation where there's people speaking and encouraging.
10: Yeah. It just sounds so unique. It just sounds so unique. Isn't it?
3: I mean, it does. It's at first it sounds a little bit rough that you thought you're going to go for the interview, but that was your actual day one.
4: Yeah,
3: you know, when you start hearing these things, it is a fantastic idea that they don't give you the chance that you run away from it. It is, you know, now you have taken the decision, let's start it, basically.
11: Absolutely.
3: Wow. Running a cafe is hard. What are some of the challenges people don't see behind the scenes?
11: It can be extremely hard. I guess for us, it's a different type of cafe. So we're not only just running a business, but we're also mentoring ladies who are in active rehabilitation, and they all come with their own trauma, as we've mentioned, and their own triggers. So it's just navigating them through that as well.
10: It does sound like hard work.
3: Mm.
11: Yeah, it definitely. Can definitely have its moments, yes.
3: And obviously you have to keep it cool because you have clients.
11: Yeah,
10: customers, patrons, customers.
11: And, you know, not everybody knows that the cafe is associated with the rehab. So although we've got signs everywhere that says no smoking, lots of people smoke and our ladies aren't allowed to. So then you've got to gently tell the person that's smoking, you know, this is actually a rehab. Can you put it out?
10: But what a fantastic idea to put that cafe together.
3: 100%.
10: It serves so many different things, even bringing in the revenue so it can actually finance like sustainability. So that's just, I love it.
3: What role does the Swan Valley community play in supporting Shalom?
4: We love our Swan Valley community. You know, you can, a Shalom Cafe, you could place it anywhere, but the support and the encouragement that we get from locals, especially, whether it be that there's this lady, like every couple of weeks she comes in and she brings in fresh lemons from a tree. There's another lady that always drops off oranges. There's people that could choose to go and celebrate down at the local pub or whatever, but they get their family and friends together and come in for a nice, you know, Sunday lunch or the Red Hat ladies, they're big supporters of us. They book in for a lunch and a gathering. So Swan Valley community is really important. Like you're driving along, there's not a lot of cafes in the area. It's lots of wineries.
10: Swan Valley's beautiful.
4: Yeah, and, you know, the clothing and the furniture, you know, we like to think we provide a service as well that is unique and unusual, and it's also much needed in the community.
3: Absolutely,
4: you know, cost-effective clothing and furniture.
3: Yeah, and you guys refurbish the furniture too, isn't it?
4: Yeah, we do have part of the work spaces is a Shalom Designs team led by Leanne.
10: Unbelievable.
3: Yes, because I've seen...
10: And there's more!
3: Yeah, I have seen some of their photos after the transformation, and I have to use the word wow.
10: Really?
3: It is stunning. Stunning. Some old vintage furniture which has been painted, and they have some
10: and then
3: of them.
10: And then you sell it.
3: Yeah.
10: That's part also of
3: amazing.
10: The sustainability.
3: Yes.
10: So we have women out there doing woodwork and refurbishing, et cetera, as well. So using hand tools and...
4: Yep.
3: Yeah.
10: Well, here we go.
3: Absolutely amazing.
10: Unbelievable.
4: Yeah, if you ever, the Shalom House is open to everyone and we often do tours. So if you ever do a tour, you'll be taken through the Shalom Designs and the...
10: And we can go there and purchase these things.
3: Yes.
4: Yeah, they're available to purchase in the cafe, and I'm sure upcoming is the Shalom Design Shed. You can go there and purchase stuff on appointment. Yeah.
3: Some of our listeners are obviously business people. How can business people or even people in the community assist Shalom and the cafe?
11: Well, just before we were coming here, we run raffles and events every now and then. So Mother's Day, we had a huge high tea and we had raffles to go with the high tea, and we reached out to lots of community businesses.
3: Yeah.
11: Well, Father's Day is coming up, so I've just been sending some emails this morning looking for donations for our raffles for Father's Day. You know, come Christmas, we'll do the same. So,
3: So what items would you like to get? What are we talking about?
4: I think the best thing to say, if you're a business or a person or an organisation that's wanting to come along and support Shalom, give us a call, give us an email, come in and have a conversation with us.
3: Yep.
4: Because through conversation, there it may be something that we hadn't thought of, you hadn't thought of, and, you know, we're always at, we also have a lot of volunteers. They come in and they give their time. So when we're businesses, we're not just wanting your money, we're not just wanting your goods.
17: Yeah.
4: You know, passing on your expertise and your knowledge or being able to give us advice, you know, for example, our cool room that we just did, the company that came on board and helped us, you know, they didn't charge us a lot, but they passed on the expertise and the knowledge, and that's, you know,
17: yeah,
4: that's just just as well received as anything else. Yeah.
3: And what is the contact number of Shalom?
4: Oh, what's the best one? I'll pass you over to Crystal.
11: 9303-2561.
3: 2561. So 9303-2561 for those people in the community that have a business and they can assist Shalom, or if you're in the community and you can assist them with any way. Crystal have mentioned Father's Day and other events that they have.
10: Yeah, things for raffles.
3: Yeah, things for raffles. Give them a call on 9303-2561. That is Shalom's house. I'm going to close this program, unfortunately.
10: Can
3: this
10: I just yeah, very, very, it. Very quickly, yeah. Just because you mentioned high tea, mm-hmm. Which I absolutely love. No Limits is having a high tea.
11: Yes, we love
10: Yes.
3: Yes, correct.
10: Yes. Oh, I love

0: has paid for 10 people to go to that of our staff. So we definitely like to support people in the community. So high tea, I'd be very interested if you are going to have another one. But I do want to let organisations know out in the community, No Limits is an amazing organisation. Yes. It does so much for the community in the way of, like, even last week they refurnished how many houses, Freddie?
1: Yeah.
0: We went out to see them and literally they come in and they fill the whole house.
2: They're also a big supporter of Shalom House. We kind of work together with them.
0: So that's there's still a couple of tables left. If you're an organisation out there, No Limits relies on this funding. They are not government funded at all. They rely completely on donations. Yeah. So get behind them, everyone. They're a really, really wonderful organisation. And so is Shalom House and the Women's Program and the cafe. I'm definitely going to be visiting that.
1: One last question, which is the funniest one. What? If you had to invite anyone in the world to enjoy lunch at Shalom, who would it be and why?
2: So we were discussing this when we were going over the questions and it's like, so we've had the likes of Basil's come out and he's been to the cafe. Dennis Cometti came out with his wife and a couple of friends and the girls wouldn't have known who he was, but I did. We reached out to Pauline not long ago and invited her out, but unfortunately we haven't seen her yet.
3: I reckon there's these pretty cool broadcasters. I don't know if you've heard, they're on 88.5.
1: Yeah.
3: This guy and this girl, I listen to them a lot of the time. I reckon I'd probably invite them in for lunch.
1: Oh.
0: Free lunch?
3: Absolutely, on the house.
0: You know who I'll invite?
1: Yeah.
0: I want to ask you to invite and then I'll be there. Gerard Butler.
1: Oh. I wouldn't mind having a cup of coffee or a dirty chai with Peter, actually. I find him a very interesting man.
0: With Peter...
1: Shalom.
0: From Shalom.
1: Yeah.
2: He's often out there. Just
3: absolutely.
2: Checking in.
3: Very good. We'll get his people to contact your people, hey?
1: Yes, absolutely, absolutely. So thank you again, Crystal and Nadwa. Thank you for the information that you have given us. A huge congratulations and well done for finishing this program. I'm actually going to put this out. If there is people listening to this program at the moment and they are at that point after listening to this, you know, program, listening to what you have just said, few words for them, what would you say?
2: That there is hope and it is possible.
0: Yeah, you can do it.
2: Yeah, absolutely. If I can do it and if Nadwin can do it, anyone can do it. And I know when you're stuck in addiction, you think that there is no hope, but there absolutely is a life worth living beyond addiction.
1: And that is beautiful.
0: Oh, I love that.
1: That is absolutely
0: fantastic
1: beautiful.
0: Fantastic way to close.
1: Thank you very much. We're going to go for a song and it's called Something to Lose.

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5: 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We're going to go to Tani now, so she tell us the plant of the week. I'm interesting to see what plant she's going to give us. Hello Tani, how are you? We're very good. What plant are you going to give us? Last week it was the Zizi plant.
7: That's right. And then last week, Teresa told me that she wanted to learn more about a plant called a Traxaceae plant.
6: Yes.
7: So I've got all the information this week about Traxaceae plants for you.
6: I went hunting for them, Tani. And I went all the way out through Wanneroo. I went to a couple of different Bunnings. There was none at Bunnings. And I found only two into other. I'm looking for four, but I would like to know more about them.
7: Amazing. Okay. So the Traxaceae plant, if you haven't seen it before, it has these huge glossy round leaves that look like an old-fashioned tractor seed. And it's one of those plants that instantly catches your eye and it becomes a real feature in the garden. And I love plants with interesting foliage. And this one's definitely up there. Sometimes we focus so much on flowers that we can forget that leaves and foliage can be just as beautiful.
5: True.
7: And be just as much of a statement in your garden. And I feel like the Traxaceae plant is all about creating a lush tropical feeling in your garden.
6: Yeah, that's what I'm hoping for. So are they quite hardy, Tani?
7: They will be if you put them in the shade, especially in our summers. They won't survive in the sun, so it has to be somewhere really shady and moist. So the ground, if you're planting them outside, it needs to be somewhere that will constantly be moist. So that's why they definitely have to be in the shade. But if they're in the right conditions and you keep the soil damp, they'll be great, and they're going to get really big leaves as well, which, you know what they like. They've got the really big round statement leaves that are just beautiful in the garden.
6: Yeah, no, I thought they looked beautiful. Now, how about if they have a little bit of sun? So say if you had it down the side of the house and the sun is sort of raising and then going down on the other side. So if they have a bit of
7: sun
6: before,
7: that'll be totally fine. Yeah, it'll just be the hot afternoon sun in summer that will burn the leaves. But if they get some sun in the morning and things like that, they'll pretty much be fine. I think some of the days, you know, the days in summer that we have that's 40 degrees at 9 o'clock, they're obviously not going to like that so much, but I feel like we don't have too many of them that I feel like they'll be okay. But the Traxaceae plant, it does like constant moisture. So not soaking wet, but it also doesn't like completely drying out either. So that's why somewhere like down the side of the house would be good, where it's somewhere that you can keep quite moist and damp most of the time. But adding things like compost or organic matter to the soil will help hold moisture as well, and that will help keep it happy too.
6: Wow, that's fantastic. Thank you for looking that up for me, Tani.
7: That's okay. So there's also, I'm sure you've seen the green Traxaceae plant, but there's also a variegated variety as well. I don't know if you've seen that one.
6: No.
7: But the variegated variety, it has streaks of like a creamy yellow through the leaves, and it makes it look a bit different, but they're even more hard to find. But they are stunning if you're after something a bit special.
6: Okay, so they've got like lines, do you mean?
7: Yeah, so the leaves I think my mom actually has one out the front now.
6: Does she?
7: She does, yes.
6: I just can't believe how hard it is to find these plants.
7: My mom's house right now, and yeah, she's got a variegated tractor seat plant out the front. But on the leaves, so it's not the big green glossy leaves. It has sections on each leaf. It has a section of green and like creamy yellow as well. After we get off the phone here, I'll send a photo of it straight to Freddie so you can have a look.
5: Yeah. Perfect. Okay. Can we put it on social media too?
7: Absolutely, of course. Perfect. You can.
6: I just love the way they look. They literally do look like one of those old tractor seats.
7: They do.
5: Have to look at this because I have no idea.
6: They're gorgeous. You just want to go and sit on it. No.
5: What? It's like the fairies. Does the Smurfs have one of them? Okay. I know which one.
7: Have you seen it?
5: Yes. They have like big round leaves.
7: That's right.
5: Yes, they look similar to those plants, what do you call them, in the water where the frogs sit on.
7: Like a lily pad?
5: Yeah, but it's not.
6: But they're bigger.
7: A little bit similar.
5: Yes, they're very popular in Europe. They love the environment of limestone and humidity over in Europe.
7: Would.
5: And some of the leaves can grow quite huge.
7: Yes.
6: But they remind me of that seat you're sitting on
5: and
6: here.
5: And they have that yellow flower.
6: They do. They have a yellow flower.
7: Yeah.
6: So have you seen Freddie's seat? He's sitting on one of those hairdresser seats. It's like it looks like a pony saddle of some type.
5: Yeah.
6: But if it was just a little bit bigger and come around the bum cheeks a little bit further, it would look exactly
7: like it.
5: Yeah. This is perfect for me because I move all the time, so it works for me.
6: You would have seen this. It's so funny. back at our old office, Freddie used to fly around his little section on this seat.
5: That's
6: just
5: right.
6: Wheel it. Kick the feet out and off he'd go.
5: All right, fantastic. So great information again, Tani. Thank you for that information. We hear from you again next week with another interesting plant. Thank you very much.
7: Thank you. Thanks for having me.
6: Thanks, Tani. Bye for now.
7: See ya. Bye.
5: And we're gonna go for another song. It's called Run Me Down. And don't forget, we're doing soccer music today after the World Cup 2026, won by

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6: No, Ben.
5: We're going to do the from the community file now, and Teresa is going to give us the information.
6: Where's my news music? 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
5: Does this remind you like a bit like a very important news section?
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5: You know, it's like something emergency happened or whatever. 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
6: Yes.
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6: And you're listening to Teresa delivering you with our... very important community news from our community files. 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And thank you to everyone who has volunteered. And the presenters who haven't, please come down, say hello and grab a hot dog and a drink. Also, it is Wednesday and it's Wednesday night live in the Valley. So tonight at the Valley Social, you'll be enjoying the best of local bands and artists. So you got DJ Woz. He will be spinning hits and emceeing the event. Last month was a huge success and this one promises to be just as big. So doors open at 7 p.m. Everything starts at 7:30. Tickets are also available at the door. Yes. So get on down there and support.
5: Yes, I went to the first one and it was absolutely great. The guy that was singing there with the guitar, it was a beautiful atmosphere. Anyhow, we are now with another fantastic organization, Befriend. We're with lovely Ellie and she's not by herself today. She has brought with her two of her volunteers, Jack and Liz. How's everybody?
7: Hi, guys.
8: Good, thank you.
9: I'm good, yep.
7: Thanks for having us back again today, guys.
5: Well, you're very welcome. So we had Befriend a couple of weeks ago, maybe a bit more than that, but we did have Befriend. You are here today because we know that you are running a 9-week program.
7: Yeah, it's actually called Give It A Go. We love yes. to have a space and support the community to come together and give some things a go. Try a new hobby, share with us a hobby that you might have. We're pretty excited. We're really thankful for the support that we got from the Blades hockey team over in Dayton. They've yeah. been really forthcoming and supporting with us popping up in their venue. Yeah. We really, really appreciate their input. So we're really excited to sort of share with you.
5: Yeah. So what makes this program different from the other programs that you have that we're going to speak about in a little while?
7: I think... It's something that me and my colleague Evie are going to be running with the support of some of our Befriend hosts and volunteers in establishing a space. It's essentially like a community pop-up lounge.
5: Right.
7: You can come down, come and share a cuppa, have a little nibble and chat and meet other local members of the community. We're going to have an array of activities out on the tables that you can come and have a go at.
5: Oh, okay. So
6: how difficult are these activities? Are they not complex at all? No?
7: No. I'm all about adaption. So my background is all about adapting activities and things for community to tap into. And it's just a chance for them to have a go. So it's things like maybe have a go at decoupage, putting a puzzle together, maybe sharing knowledge about, you know, gardens and pot plants, and maybe paint your own pot plant. Just an array of activities. We also have some of our hosts sharing and showcasing the interests that they have. So that could be things like diamond art, board games. So yeah, a bunch of different stuff.
5: Fantastic. So where is this happening, Ellie? Where can the people come?
7: So it's 300 Arthur Street down in Dayton. It's near the new hockey clubs down there, not far from the Dayton Community Family Hub. Okay. Don't be confused. There are two community spaces in Dayton.
5: Right.
7: Look for the one with the big blue hockey field in front of it.
5: Okay. So the one in front of the hockey field.
7: The hockey field. There's plenty of parking.
6: You finally got it.
7: There's plenty of a parking. It's really quite accessible. So, you know, and if you're not sure on how to get there, please reach out to us at Befriend on Facebook or Befriend in Swan, and we'll help you out.
5: That is fantastic. Now, with you have Liz and Jack. Where does Liz and Jack, how do they get involved in this program? How does it work?
7: Do you want to speak from your experience, Jack?
8: Sure, you can go for it.
7: Yeah, so me and Jack, we actually met. Jack's actually a part of the Rotary over in Midland.
5: Okay.
7: And I connected with Jack when I did a bit of a share showcase about Befriend to the Rotary Club.
5: Yes.
7: And Jack sort of reached out and said, you know what, I'm really interested in games. I love playing board games. I'm finding it hard. I've got free time during the week, but how else can I connect? I want to, you know, meet other people that are also interested in games.
5: Yes.
7: And at the time, Jack was like, I don't want to host. I'm not prepared to volunteer.
8: I think we were in touch for about a year or so before I got back in touch with you again. And I thought, you know, maybe something has popped up in that time. And you said, sadly, there hasn't been. And I sort of at that point, I sort of just rolled my eyes like, look, if someone's going to do it, then I guess it needs to be me. Obviously, nobody else is doing it at the time. So I'm like, there's a demand for it and nobody's...
7: No one's hosting it, but it sounds keen.
8: I guess this is clearly a sign that I should be the one to do it. So I said, stuff it, let's roll, let's do it.
5: So Jack, so you run your program, yours is called All Sorts Game Group.
8: All Sorts Board Games.
5: All Sorts Board Games. And it is every Friday from 10 to 12.
8: That's correct, yes.
5: And it's at the Stax Cafe in Midland.
8: Yeah, at Stax, yes.
5: So how do we get involved? Do we just come? Do we have to book?
8: Any time within those hours, he can just show up. We usually play Uno as sort of an introductory game, just so we can...
6: I love Uno.
8: You know, just so we can, you know, get the ball rolling, find out who's who, and then...
6: So it's like an icebreaker, is it?
8: Yeah, basically like an icebreaker, yeah. And if people want to bring their own board games, they're more than welcome to.
5: Okay, I was going to ask, is that something that you can bring with you too?
8: We had one young man come recently who brought this really interesting zombie-themed board game. The idea is you roll dice and you can keep rolling as often as you want. But if you get, I think, three particular symbols or whatever, then you lose all your points. And the idea is the first person to get 16 points or whatever wins, basically.
5: Okay. So you run all the board games. Now, and Lizzie, this is very interesting. So Lizzie had already an existing group called Pink Sisters and Misters. But she joined with Ellie, with Befriend, and continued growing this group. So this group runs every Tuesday from 11 to 2 o'clock. And it is here in Ellenbrook. It takes place at the Oriental Bowl in the Woodlake Shopping Center. But apart from that, she also co-hosts with Simone a Shine and Create, and it is every Friday from 9:30 till 11:30, and that is at the Merrilingo Beach Borough on 106 Amazon Drive. Elizabeth, tell us a little bit about your group of the Pink Sisters and Misters. How did that start? And also about your Shine and Create.
9: Well, my group's about just making friends and helping each other and just enjoying doing craft, all different crafts, and just enjoying doing craft. I love craft, especially scrapbooking, often on the pages and with photos. I love taking photos. Photos are very precious to me, because there's a lot of memories and photos, especially when you've got dementia. My mother-in-law just passed away, my ex-mother-in-law just passed away, and I did a book for her when I was with her, and I actually did a lot of photos with her and did a scrapbooking album with her, just memories.
6: Yes. We're getting away from photos, like the hard copy stuff, and for me in that era, and it probably would be the same for you, Liz, they were really, really important. I've still got heaps of them. I know years ago, my house actually burnt down and I lost everything. My photos of my father, all the kids' baby photos, and it just devastated me. And trying to get them back from relatives and friends from school, you know, lots of different ways of trying to get these photos back. I just cherish them. Mm. Whereas I'm noticing now that a lot of people, they're just using their phone and they've got their photos up there on their OneDrive or hanging out in the cloud. But this scrapbooking thing, I think it's really great for the elder generations, but also for the younger ones to start to cherish this more.
9: Especially my son, he loves photos. My daughter, she's very shy and she doesn't like taking photos, but my son, he loves photos. And it's good because if you forget, you can go back to those photos and have a look, especially when you've got dementia.
6: Yeah, absolutely.
9: And they can have a look through.
6: Yeah. And I like the way Jack said that as well, the games. Yeah, I play a lot of games now because I just seem to lose that recall and memory and all that. Yeah. And I'm literally play games nearly every day of the week now.
5: Yeah, which they have proved how good it is for, you know, mental health and also but for dementia and that prevention that keep your brain ticking, which is great.
7: It's also that social side, you know, like it's a great introductory social side.
5: Yes.
7: It's less confronting than just sitting opposite each other and what are we going to say next? But if you're in action of actually playing a game, it's also an opportunity to sort of get cheered on, you know, if you have rolled a high number or if you have...
5: That is very true.
6: Goodness, I just thought of something.
7: Oh?
6: Speed dating games.
7: She's really on about this speed dating
5: I'm sorry, everybody. Teresa is still stuck on my billboard. We did mention it 2 weeks ago that we're doing a singles billboard where you have your face with a contact number. Unfortunately, Teresa is, you know, she's stuck on that one.
7: You might have to start a radio slot, which is like, you know, singles.com. Yeah. Come and talk to us in the radio.
5: On the board, we're going to call it.
7: Yeah.
6: Well, we can have a befriend like group and we'll make it like a singles dating games.
7: We're not a dating zone, but I can probably point you in the right space for that.
5: Well, next to you, there is sisters and misters.
7: There is, but, so, you but know. Is that for social connections and friendships or is that
9: can
7: for dating?
9: Be. Yeah, of course it can be.
5: See, so
9: single and married people. I'm single.
6: There you know when you're going to fall in love, Freddie.
5: Well, there you go. We have the third client there on the board.
6: Well, you have made billboards for both me and you. We could do one for Liz.
9: That's it.
6: Yeah.
5: That's it. So we can do the third billboard now.
7: As long as it's pink because it's her favourite colour. I wouldn't mind actually sharing a little bit about when me and Liz actually met. So we actually met at the event that was the Respect Works not so long ago that we were all involved
5: in. At the shops in Ellenbrook. Yeah. Yes.
7: And it was a really nice opportunity to have a conversation with Liz and actually hear from her heart and her passions and what's behind her wanting to gather people and being so accepting.
6: Be part of her.
7: Oh, it's so innate in her. Yeah. And I'd love to shine a light on that. And that's why I was like so excited to like collaborate with her and get her more out in the community and like advocating for what she's doing because there's such a space for it.
5: Yes. Yes. Going on to Jack. Jack, how many people do you have in your group? I mean, I know that they change, give and take.
8: Look, within the last recent weeks, I'd say last 3 to 4 weeks, we've had about two additional people show up quite regularly. We had one other young bloke come last week who I suspect may possibly be a returning person. But like you said, in the earlier sort of starting phases, it was mostly a lot of no-shows and then one or two people might show up once or twice. But like I said, within the last couple of weeks, we've had a couple more permanent members join the group.
5: Okay. We just got a text message and they're asking, is there any ages or is it open for young, old and in between?
8: It's mostly 18 and plus. Look, if you are somewhere on the younger end, say 16, 17, and you want to join up, you'd have to have parental supervision.
5: Yes.
8: That's just per the rules of befriend.
5: Because it's standard legal age.
8: It is an 18 plus group. But
6: so how many people are coming that are within the age of 50 and 60 and a male?
7: Do you know what? To be
5: honest, this is related to the singer's body part.
7: I went back on that train again. A lot. No, so, like, to be honest, promoting on Jack and what he's offering, Jack is a younger generation. You're in your 20s, 30s, I'll put it out there. And he's looking to connect with other people that age. We've had a few younger fellas actually come and join that have been seeking to connect in and said that there's a lot of things through the day slot that maybe that is more on that senior end and they don't feel so in their space right now. So Jack's one of the unicorns, I'll say, that's out there in a community that is like, hey, I'm here too and I want to connect with others. So he's been a really beautiful, like, warm introduction to people to come and connect. And there was one fella that joined and he's been a returning gentleman, and he's like, I've actually been looking in this area for like over a year to find where I would belong and where I could feel comfortable, and it's just worked.
8: Sort of goes back to what I was saying earlier with Ali. You know, like I was with you talking to you for a good year before we had set the All Sorts board games up, and so the demand is there. It's just, I think some people just may be a bit more nervous about setting that group up. In many respects, I'm glad that I sort of took that leap and sorted it out, because, you know, if I hadn't done it, who would have done it, you know?
5: Yeah, absolutely. And it's so great that you took the initiative and, you know, like, it's working, isn't it? People are coming and enjoying their time.
7: And he was brave enough to say sustainable through it. Like, he's, you know, turning up week after week. He's got the sign on the table that's like, come and join us, say hello, I've got a spare seat, and just brave enough and resilient enough to sort of sit through it until it's the right time for the others to join
8: in. Yeah, look, I'll say openly, look, there were times where I was like, this isn't working, do I pack it in? But there was this little voice in the back of my head that was just like, no, stick with it. It will come to something, you know?
9: Yeah, just keep on showing up.
8: I think that's what it comes down to. It's about consistency. Just keep showing up day in, day out. Like,
9: it will happen. They will come, that old saying.
5: That's it. And your persistency has paid, which is great.
8: I can see now it's starting to pay off.
5: Actually. Yeah. Just before we close, give it a go. Who can get involved?
7: Anybody, anyways. We are targeting for 18 plus, but we're not going to shoo anyone away if they've got their little ones with them. It's just on their responsibility. Yep. We're about trying to connect people, like adults, to connect with other adults.
5: Yes.
7: There's lots of spaces for kids to do that, and we're just trying to encourage more spaces for adults connections.
5: Yep.
7: There's lots of opportunities. There's going to be lots of resources. We're going to have some support spaces coming down. Bendigo Bank's going to come and be involved as well and share some information, and would love to connect with the community as well. So stay tuned. Do follow us on our Facebook page, because we'll roll out more promotional material and let you know what's coming, and also have a flashback on what happened that week. So if you're curious and you're maybe not feeling brave enough to join us for the first week, stay tuned and just see. And something might just pop up that you know, pushes you over that mark of like, okay, I'm willing, I can get down there and join in.
5: Yeah. And when is it going to be the first one?
7: The first one will be on the 28th of July. And so that's 9:30 to 11:30 on the 28th of July. Yep. Next week we're starting. But it's going to be running for 9 weeks. So come on down, come and join us at any of those time slots. There's no fee attached to it. Yeah.
9: Any age group can come and get involved.
7: Yep. As long as, if you are under 18, please bring a parent or a guide with you, because that's, I didn't sign up for that responsibility.
9: As in the adults. Like, if you're 80.
7: Yeah, if you're 80, come. If you're 106, come. If you are 18, if you were 23, come. Just come and join us. Yeah. If you've got study and you're feeling maybe a little bit isolated, or you're an entrepreneur and you work on your own, come on down. Just have a break. We've actually, the hockey club has had a fabulous coffee machines with like the real beans. So on down. And if anyone's feeling like they have a barista skill they'd like to show off, we'd be really happy to have a volunteer to come and do that as well.
5: So any baristas there that want to volunteer a little bit of their time, make contact with Ellie from Befriend. Where can they contact? What email or
7: They can
5: social
7: contact
5: media?
7: Me on ali@befriend.org.au, or follow us on our Facebook page, Befriend in Swan, or you can go to our main website, which is Befriend Inc. Online. So there's plenty of ways to do it. We'll be sharing and with the radio station as well, so you guys are welcome to share our details.
5: That is fantastic.
9: And how about you, Liz? How do people get a hold of the Pink Ladies and Gentlemen?
10: On Facebook.
9: I've
10: got a group on Facebook. So they can contact me on that.
5: So the Pink Sisters and Misters, they can find that onto Facebook, and then they can make contact with you with that.
10: Yeah, that's right.
5: And that's where they get the information.
10: Yep.
5: Fantastic. And with Jack, they will also look at the information onto the Befriend social media. There is a page, because I have seen it on there with so many programs. This is just like the tip of the mountain, as they say. We haven't mentioned, unfortunately, we're out of time to mention all the other programs. But if you go onto the social media of Befriend, there is all the programs that there is each day, and where they are and what they do. And yeah, there's a lot of programs there. And if you can't find it, reach to 88.5 on 9297-1088 or send us a text on 0440-133-885 and we will send you the information. And also, apart from that, in our community file, we do have the information of Befriend. And if you keep on listening to the various programs during the week, I'm sure that one of the presenters will come across the Befriend information and will give all that information. Unfortunately, we are closing in the program. We're running out of time. I think we need another hour of the program. So from my side, thank you very much, Ellie, Liz, and Jack.
7: Thank you.
6: Yes, thank you, guys.
5: Thank you to our listeners. And now we will hand our microphone, basically, to Alison next door for her Friendship Hour with our program, Friendship Hour, actually, is called another fantastic, positive program.
6: TNWA sponsors that program.
5: Yeah. Good pick.
6: Yes, I think so too. So we'll be handing you over to Alison. Thank you, everybody. Thank you, Freddie.
5: Thank you very much. And we'll meet next week on a Wednesday between 12 and 2.
6: But not me, Freddie.
5: No, not you. So it will be Freddie Ben, but not Teresa.
6: Teresa will be in Hawaii.
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18: 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It's really good to be here with you this afternoon. I look forward to sharing the afternoon from 2 till 3 with you. Let's kick off today with Marvin Gaye from our favourite genre of music on this radio show. Marvin Gaye, I Heard It Through the Grapevine.

little bit of Woohoo from Marvin Gaye there this afternoon and hearing it through the grapevine. A good way to kick off our show this afternoon here on 88.5 FM, where variety comes alive. It's 2:07, 7 minutes past two. And what temperature is it? Oh, quick, let's have a look. What's the temperature? We don't have that up in the studio, but I can find it, I think, if I look quickly. Can I find it? Oh, there it is. What's the temperature today? It is 17 degrees and sunny here in Ellenbrook. What's it doing in your part of the world? I can tell you, because I've just checked on my iPad, that my daughter's, who lives in Hull, is getting 15 and cloudy today in the UK, where she lives in the north of England. But here in Ellenbrook, it's 17 and sunny, and it's now 7 minutes past two. And this is the Friendship Hour with Alison on 88.5 FM, where variety comes alive. So it's good to have you here with me. You're in exactly the right place for the next hour, because have we got some fun for you. Every week on this show, we talk about friendship and loneliness, because at GFS Perth, the organisation that I run, Growing Friends Society, it's all about friendships. Two things are at the very heart of our organisation, and therefore, most of the time, my life. We've been around for 140 years talking about friendship right here in Western Australia. 140 years, nearly, not quite, nearly. It was talked about over 140 years ago, but it became official 138 years ago. Today, though, we're going to think about something a little bit different. Well, we're not going to think about something a little bit different, but we're going to do something a little bit different than we have done on this show up until now. Because friendship's not always deep and meaningful and serious, although it can be, and it should be at times. But friendship is sometimes a terrible joke that makes you snort your coffee through your nose. Have you ever done that? Snorted your coffee through your nose? I have a couple of times. And it really does take you by surprise, especially when you were just guffawing, that's a big word for laughing, at someone's joke. Sometimes it's a silly pun that makes you ring someone just to tell them, hey, did you hear what I heard today? And sometimes that ring is everything, because that person that you're ringing might just be thinking, gosh, I could do with somebody to brighten up this afternoon. You just never know. So today's Friendship Hour is built around 10 jokes. How's that for something a bit different? We're going to have 10 jokes here on the radio station this afternoon during the Friendship Hour. You heard it, 10 jokes. Each one is going to introduce a song and a little thought about what makes friendship so extraordinary. So here we go. We're going to have, oh, no, we're not, because I've, one of the good things about using an iPad is you can always see what's going on if you've got it turned on properly and you don't press the wrong button. So my notes for the show are on an iPad, and I scroll up and down, and I scrolled a bit too hard. Have you ever done that? Scroll too hard and lost the notes, and so you was, what am I going to say next? I'm quite good at being improv, but when we're trying to do a show, we try and keep on a theme. And so we're going to have a little bit of music first. We're going to have The Temptations, this time with Papa Was a Rolling Stone, and then we're going to have our first joke of the afternoon. Keep listening.

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0: Well, there you go. We had some Temptations with a slightly different track than usual, a bit longer, with a little bit more of a musical feel, more music than singing. That is a bit unusual when you have Motown being played. Anyway, we got the Temptations in and we got some jingles in, and now it's time for our first joke of the afternoon. Do you remember I said, here we go, we're going to have jokes. So, first joke, why did the best friends bring a ladder? Why did the best friends bring a ladder? Well, are you shouting out the answer? To take their friendship to the next level. Bo-bom. Oh, it's gone quiet. Nobody's laughing. Oh, well, that's my first try. Why did the best friends bring a ladder? To take their friendship to the next level. There you go. So, we like a little bit of music here on this afternoon show. And so this time we're going to have a try for something a little bit different. We're going to have a try for some Meghan Trainor with Better When You're Dancing.

0: Got a friendship shout out or a song request? 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And this is the Friendship Hour. And the next thing I'm going to do is something that we do on our radio station. 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And one of the things we do are community shout-outs. So I want to give a big shout-out this afternoon to somebody I've just met, a colleague of mine. Her name is Lieutenant Sam, and she is the new Salvation Army officer at Swan View Salvation Army. And they want to let you know that this week, on the 25th of July, they are holding a car boot sale from 9 a.m. to 12 p.m. It's at the Salvation Army Swan View, which is 371 to 379 Morrison Road, Swan View, 6056. It's a car boot sale, a craft sale, a sausage sizzle. There'll be Devonshire teas. So, a car boot sale at Swan View Salvation Army on Saturday, the 25th of July, from 9 till 12. Again, the address is 371 to 379 Morrison Road, Swan View. They said there's car boot sales, craft sales, sausage sizzle, and Devonshire teas. And they put on this, there's a quick tip. Here's a quick tip for you guys. Sellers won't have EPOS available, so please bring cash. So get yourself down to the Salvation Army in Swan View on Morrison Road on Saturday the 25th between 9 and 12. And you'll be able to buy things to your heart's content, because there is going to be a car boot sale.
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0: 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It does indeed. And so, next joke of the afternoon. Jokes this afternoon about friendship. Two bananas are best friends. What do you call them? I'll ask you again. Get your thinking caps on. It's one of those ha-ha moments. Two bananas are best friends. What do you call them? You ready? A perfect bunch. A perfect bunch. I love that, because friendship is a perfect bunch, isn't it? It's a collection of people doing things and being friends, and sharing life together, and supporting one another, and caring for one another. And friendship is all about those things, isn't it? Love and trust and care and sharing and being there in the good times and the bad times, and laughing together as much as possible, preferably to better jokes than I have found for this afternoon. I thought they were quite funny at the time, but when you say them out loud, they don't sound... Well, you let me know. You can always text in to me at 0440 133 885 with your requests, with a friend shout out, or with comments about the show. In the meanwhile, let's listen to Dionne Warwick, who's telling us exactly that's what friends are for.

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1: And this is the Friendship Hour on 88.5 FM. It's exactly 2:30 PM and it's last time I checked, it was 70 degrees here in Ellenbrook. And it's having a lovely sunny afternoon. So it's 2:30 and the weather is fine. So let's keep going. I don't think I'm going to get through all my 10 jokes this week, amazingly. So I might have 5 more next week. So you'll have to listen in for more jokes. So where are we up to? Joke number 3. This is kind of a question type joke. Why are friends like stars? Why are friends like stars? Because they're always there, even when you can't see them. There you go. So it's kind of a question, kind of a poddy type, not quite a joke. Well, nearly. Do you know, there are very few friendship jokes out there. So if you have any friendship jokes that you think I should share on air, how about you send them in to me? I'd love to get them by text at 0440 133 885. You can text them to me and I will read them out on air, because amazingly, you'd have thought there'd be lots, wouldn't you? There's like the Englishman, the Irishman and the Scotsman, and kind of they probably may or may not be friends because they live in very different places, don't they? But do you know any friendship jokes? I'd love to hear them if you know any of them. So in the meanwhile, let's have a little bit more music. This time we'll have some music from, well, as you know, I love this song and it always makes me feet jiggle, a bit like the Meghan Trainor song that we just listened to that was from the Snoopy from the Charlie Brown movie. I like this one. It's the same kind of toe tapping music that makes me want to get up and wiggle on a Wednesday afternoon. So let's have a listen to Your Nonsense Makes Sense by the 502s.

0: It's time to turn up the good vibes. This is the Friendship Hour with Alison on 88.5 FM. And we're turning up the good vibes this afternoon. That was Your Nonsense Makes Sense. Did that make you jiggle? I love songs that make me jiggle. I love them. So I'm going through our community file this afternoon because this is a community radio station. And there are various things that we need to be telling people about, like this Saturday at Bunnings, there's the 88.5 FM monthly sausage sizzle. So if you're around Bunnings or if you're around Ellenbrook, first of all, on Saturday and you're feeling a bit peckish, rock on up and see my presenter friends at the 88.5 FM sausage sizzle at Bunnings. I'd love to be there this month, but sadly I can't because I've got to work, but next time we have a sausage sizzle, hopefully I'll be on deck and be able to say hello to you. But go along and say hello to the other presenters who all work voluntarily here at 88.5 FM because this is a community radio station. So this Saturday at Bunnings in Ellenbrook, the 88.5 FM sausage sizzle. And it's good because I've been there and worked on other ones and we're a pretty good team. I'm very impressed by, I mean, I haven't done it. I've just rocked along. I didn't join the radio station until this year. And I just rock along and they're so organised. They're such a fantastic team. If you haven't met our team at 88.5 FM, then get yourself down to Bunnings on Saturday for a sausage sizzle and say hello to the team who are exceptional sausage sizzlers as well as being the best radio presenters ever.
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0: Okay, so go gently as you're driving around this afternoon, especially if there are little kiddie winkies on the road. They don't always behave the way you expect because they see something. Something shiny and head towards it. So be really careful and really slow when you're around the schools and areas where there are children this afternoon and keep our kids safe. So we'll have a little bit of a section of chatty stuff here now because we're going to think about the benefits of laughter in a friendship. Because one of the things about friendship is it's an absolute gift. It's an absolute gift to us as people to have a friend or a number of friends or lots of friends. But friendship is a gift that we often don't think about, but particularly laughter in friendship has been researched. So let me talk about it. There's something magical almost about the kind of laughter that only happens between friends. Not polite laughter, not performative laughter, but the deep, helpless, tears streaming down your face kind that leaves you breathless and sometimes somehow lighter than you were before. That kind of laughter is one of friendship's greatest gifts, and the science is only beginning to catch up with what our hearts have already known. Because probably like me, you've sat down with a friend, haven't you, and you both said something at the same time, or you both remember something from when you first met or when you were kids or something you've done one time, and you just get absolutely helpless, don't you, laughing, and you're not really sure 100% why you're laughing, but you end up being hysterical, don't you? I do it with a number of friends. I also do it with my little sister. We often just look at each other and end up helpless. Last time she came to Perth, she lives in the UK. We ended up sitting in the back of a taxi, absolutely hysterical at something we said to each other. And now we can't even remember what it was. So there you go. But laughter between friends is, first and foremost, a bonding agent. It helps us to become better friends. When we laugh together, our brains release endorphins. Who'd have thunked it? Same chemicals associated with physical pleasure and pain relief. So when we laugh together as friends, our brains release endorphins, the same chemicals associated with physical pleasure and pain relief. But researchers at Oxford University have found that shared laughter does something even more specific. I love a good bit of research, don't you? So this is what they say. It raises our pain threshold and deepens our sense of social connection at the same time. So researchers at Oxford University have found that shared laughter does something even more specific. It raises our pain threshold and deepens our sense of connection at the same time. In other words, laughing with someone literally makes us more attached to them. Every shared joke is quietly stitching a friendship together. There's also something profound about what laughter signals in a friendship. To laugh freely with another person requires trust. It requires the safety of knowing that you won't be judged, that your silliness is welcome, and that your joy won't be met with indifference. When a friend holds space for real laughter, the ridiculous, the absurd, the terrible puns, the awful jokes, it is holding space for the whole of you. And that's a rare and precious thing for someone just to accept us, who we are, the whole of us. Beyond the relational, the health benefits of laughter are remarkable. You know, laughter's the best medicine? That is not just an adage. That is the truth. Research backs it up. I can tell you because I run a Facebook page called, what's it called? Now I've said it. International Smile Challenge. And it's all about that. And the reason I put it up there is because I learned once upon a time that laughter is the best medicine. So regular laughter reduces cortisol, the stress hormone. It lowers blood pressure, boosts immune function, and has even been linked to improved cardiovascular health. Maybe I should say that again, because some of those words were not very happy with my tongue, were they? Regular laughter reduces cortisol, the stress hormone. It lowers blood pressure, boosts immune function, and even has been linked to improved cardiovascular health. Friendships that include genuine humour and playfulness don't just make us happier, they make us healthier. And research suggests that we live longer when we have happy, fun-filled friendships. Loneliness, by contrast, carries a health risk that is comparable to smoking 15 cigarettes a day. That's also a fact. The antidote to having that kind of problem is connection, warmth, and shared laughter. It's freely available and wonderfully contagious. You know, like yawns are contagious. Have you ever noticed if you're in a room and it's quiet and you're not supposed to be laughing and someone else is giggling? You can't help yourself, can you? You've got to look down, otherwise you have to join in. So next time you see a friend, next time a friend sends you a terrible joke, perhaps about a ladder or a bunch of bananas, don't just stroll past it. Respond, laugh. Send them a smiley face, or one of the ones with the little emojis with the crying eyes that means you're laughing till you cry. Because that small exchange is doing something genuinely important. It's keeping the friendship alive, keeping you well, and reminding you both that you are not alone in the world.
3: 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Befriend Swan invites you to give it a go. It's a relaxed, welcoming 9-week program right here in Dayton. 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No pressure, just genuine local connections. 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Your community is waiting to meet you.
0: A number of organisations in this area that are helping people to make friends. So if you're lonely, there's more than one organisation out there that can help you to make friends. GFS Perth, who I work for, has been doing it for 140 years. I'll have to ask the people at Befriend how long they've been doing it, but they are in our local area and they do help you with connection and friendship. So I've gone to our community file again and guess what I found? I found something about GFS Perth. It says GFS Perth Friendship Awards 2026. Now, the Friendship Awards were inaugurated last year. The very first Friendship Awards were in 2025. And we found our first Friend of the Year last year. They're the first ever open nominate a friend Friendship Awards in the world. And we're now into year two. So Friendship Awards 2026 are now open. And the question on our minds this year is, who is the friend who always shows up? Nominations are open now. Celebrate the friend who makes life better. Extraordinary everyday friendships deserve extraordinary recognition. So nominate them today. If you've got a friend you want to say thank you to, or say, do you know what? You're just a flipping good friend. Nominations are now open. Real stories, real people, real friendships. You just need about 100 words for each question. And photos are very welcome. And you can find the information at www.gfspers.com.au. It's on the website. So if you go to www.gfspers.com.au and go to the Friendship Awards page, you can nominate your friend for an award and they'll get some wonderful prizes. In the meanwhile, let's have something a little bit different. And this time, let's have Pharrell Williams with Happy.

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1: For sure, real connection, real music, real moments. That's what we have here on the afternoon show. Oh, no, I'm not the afternoon show, am I? What do I want to say that for? The Friendship Hour on 88.5 FM. I meant to say the Friendship Hour on Wednesday afternoons. Do you know when I get to the studio, I sometimes think that I borrow somebody else's teeth because I don't say the things I expect to say. Anyway, we're talking about jokes today, and here we go. Why did the pencil and eraser stay friends? Have a think. Why did the pencil and eraser stay friends? Because they always fixed each other's mistakes. Sounds like a good thing. That's what friends are for, isn't it? They try and steer you away from making bad decisions, which is always helpful. They try and help you when things go wrong, and they certainly try and fix it when life isn't going the way you expect. That's certainly, certainly how I experience my friends. So, it's now 2:50 p.m. and it's still 17 degrees here in Ellenbrook, where it's lovely and warm, and we're running up towards the end of the Friendship Hour. Just a quick reminder.
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1: So what are you going to be doing with the rest of your afternoon, I wonder? I know I'm going to be wrapping up the show fairly soon and heading off back to do some more work. There's always work, isn't there? There's always work. Always feels like there should be something else, but there's always work. But I'll be heading off to do that in a little while. I just wonder what you'll be doing. But in the meanwhile, oh, bro, see what I mean about my teeth? In the meanwhile, let's have a listen to something a bit different. I don't normally play this era of music, but let's have Katrina and the Waves and Walking on Sunshine.

And you know what? I think I could see you there bopping around the kitchen. Is that true? Bopping around the kitchen on a Wednesday afternoon while you listen to the Friendship Hour and Katrina and the Waves, Walking on Sunshine. I've got a real passion for those nice bouncy songs of most genres, but particularly Motown, that make us bop around the kitchen or the living room or the garden. So, final joke for today. What do best friends and coffee have in common? They both make mornings better. Oh, Alison, come on. They both make mornings better. That's true, don't they? Friends make mornings better. Not sure it's quite a joke. I did try my best. I'm not very good at jokes, personally. So I went and scouted the internet. And that's the best I could come up with because I thought it'd be good to have a laugh this afternoon. But anyway, if you've got any great jokes, then send them in to me on 0440 133 885. And I'll read them out next time where we'll have some more jokes. So that's me wrapping up for this week. I want to say thank you to Freddie and Teresa for Community Matters before me. And I want to say thank you to Mark Girardi, who's going to come along now with Wednesday Beat. Stay tuned to 88.5 FM, where variety comes alive, where there's always great music, always someone here to spend some time with you. And we look forward to seeing you next week on the Friendship Hour on 88.5 FM.

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19: Wednesday Beat. Yeah, baby.
20: Yeah, baby, indeed. A very good afternoon to you. Welcome to Wednesday Beat here at 88.5. Big thank you to Alison for the Friendship Hour. Another wonderful program from her. And you can always catch her from 2 till 3. All right, we'll get going. And don't forget, if you'd like to get in touch this afternoon, 044-0133-885. That's the SMS number. I'd love to hear from you. See how you go.

The track's called Shadows by two artists. One's called Kungs, the other Carlita. And before that, Donna Lewis with I Love You Always Forever and Ricky Retro with Rule the World. 3:15 on this Wednesday, the 22nd of July. A very good afternoon to you. Welcome to Wednesday Beat. I hope you have a great day. School's back. Soccer's finished. All going back to normal. Sort of, I guess. But I hope you can stay with me this afternoon. We're going through till 6 o'clock. Plenty of music to go through. So I hope you enjoy it. If you would like to get in touch, as I said before, 044-01-3385. You can get in touch with me. You can ask for a song request. Maybe you just want to shout out to somebody or simply maybe share something going on in your part of the neck of the woods. I'd love to hear from you. Again, that number 044-01-3385.

0: Back from 1981, that's UK artist Pete Shelley with Homo Sapien. And before that, DNCE with A Cake by The Ocean. All right, 25 minutes after three.
1: 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The time has come to pick up the little ones from school. 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Well, you're not alone. Befriend Swan invites you to give it a go. It's a relaxed, welcoming 9-week program right here in Dayton. Come along to share a laugh, a cuppa, and try some fun new activities, all at your own pace. No pressure, just genuine local connections. Because life is better when it's shared together. Google Befriend Swan, give it a go today. Your community is waiting to meet you.
2: 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Yeah, baby.

0: and the girls that fight for equal pay, equal rights. Now, some of us are pit bulls, too. We appreciate the things you do. Thanks again for shining a light on the women that work from 9 to 5.
1: It's my pleasure. Dale.

It's Megan Maroney there with Cloud Nine. Before that, Pitbull and Dolly Parton with a track called Powerful Women. And we also heard from the Hollies with Long Cool Woman. All right, 25 minutes to four. And as I mentioned before, if you'd like to get in touch, you can send us a text, 044-01-3385. 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
2: Yes, indeed. This Wednesday being tonight, the 22nd of July, if you're looking for some live entertainment, in particular some new up-and-coming budding artists, the Valley Social has got a gig on called Wednesday Night Live. That's on tonight. It's going to be DJ Woz there. And also there's going to be some original artists like Georgina Desef doing folk, Harry Foxton doing some country, and Nylon Stroke doing some rock. Tickets available from TazTix, or you can get them at the door. The doors open at 7. The show starts at 7:30. So if you like your live music, well, there's a place to go. The Valley Social tonight, 22nd July, for Wednesday Night Live. Sounds pretty cool. All right, let's keep going with Wednesday Beat. This is King Stingray.

Yeah, yes, that's Wild Flowers and Wild Horses. Sort of a bit of a Rolling Stones sort of influence there. It was actually sung by Brandy Cyrus and Lainey Wilson. And before that, Marshmallow again, and along with country artist Thomas Rhett with Where We Go. You noticed last few songs, bit of a country feel to it. Yep, there's a few in today, sort of really mixing it up quite a bit. You're listening to Wednesday Beat. If you'd like to get in touch with me this afternoon, you can do that by sending us a text message, 044-01-33-885. Love to hear from you. And, well, if you'd like a song request or just want to say g'day, absolutely, love to hear from you. All right, there's a bit of Post Malone. Unfortunately, not coming to Perth, only hitting the East Coast, but still, this is something new from him as well.

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0: 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Yeah, baby.

0: Yes, a bit of Tom Petty, Never Goes Astray, You Wreck Me. Alrighty, and then before that, Natalie Rise with Warriors and David Guetta, Teddy Swims and Tones and I. Gone, gone, gone. It's come up to 20 minutes after four on this Wednesday afternoon, the 22nd of July.
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0: 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But yeah, there's so much information about us. 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Here's a bit of Crazy Boys. They're called Custard from Brisbane. The track is called Apartment. You're listening to Wednesday Beat. Very good afternoon.

Toxic Love Affair by Crack and Smack. Before that, Molly's Chambers by good old Kings of Leon and the Smithereens with Blood and Roses. 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Now, if you're free tonight and you're thinking, oh, what am I going to do? Well, if you're near the Valley Social, you would like to enjoy some really good best local bands and artists. There'll be DJ Woz. He'll be spinning some hits there this evening. And there's going to be three acts on, and I'm sure that you'd enjoy them. They're going to be Georgina Dasef, Harry Foxton, and Nylon Stroke. Tickets are available at the door. The doors open at 7 o'clock and the show starts at 7.30. So if you'd like to get along and check out some local talent, the Valley Social tonight is the place to be for Wednesday night live. All right, let's keep going. Let's go to... let's get my play machine running properly. Here we go. Bit of dodgy.

Yes, Can You Feel It by Kane Brown and Vevo. And Megan Maroney was 6 months later. And we also had Planet Funk. That's right. These boots are made for walking. So a little bit of a country sort of twist in a few of the tracks there. Why not? It's Wednesday Beat after all. Don't forget 044-01-33-885. That's the SMS number here. Anytime you like, you can get in touch with us and fire away with your questions, song requests, whatever it may be. We'd love to hear from you. Or if you're brave enough, you can actually ring us 9297-1088. And if we don't pick up, please leave a name and number so we can return your call.

0: Yeah, just another little quick cheeky country one there by Post Malone and Luke Combs with Guy for That. All right, 10 minutes to 5.
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0: Pretty in Vegas by INXS, featuring JD Fortune up front on that track. And before that, the Foo Funkers with Trouble City. 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

0: Yes, just to wake you up a little bit there, Velvet Revolver with Slither. 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

0: JD McPherson, Sunshine Getaway. Then we had the Sneaky Sound System back from 2006 with their track called Pictures. And then UK band from 1990, The Farm, off their album, first album actually, Spartacus with Groovy Train. 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
1: 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Three great acts. One big night.

0: That's Chris Brown and Benny Benassi with Beautiful People. And then before that, Aussie Outfit, The Temper Trap with Giving Up the Air. All right, it is 5:30. Don't forget, anytime you like, our SMS number 044-01-33-885. If you'd like a song request, maybe do a shout out for somebody or a few people, whatever. And also maybe you want to share something going on in your part of the world. We'd love to hear from you. 044-01-33-885. And keep it locked here. There's plenty more coming up here at after Wednesday Beat. We've got Wild on Wednesday with the Big V. He's on at 6 o'clock. So there's heaps more music for your enjoyment. So please stay with us. All right, let's keep going.
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2: Wednesday Beat. Yeah, baby.

Yeah, they always sound good. That's the Sonny Boys, power pop band, back from 1981, Trouble in My Brain. Have to think about that one. And then Feels Like Heaven, Sal de Sol. And yes, Rufus de Sol also, you were right. It is coming up to 6:15 on this Wednesday afternoon. Hope all's going well with you. Don't forget, coming up 6 o'clock wild on Wednesday with the Big V. So keep it locked here, 88.5. 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I think we can do all of that for you. 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

Yeah. They're called Evol Walks. Beg your pardon. Evol Walks. Actually, an Australian outfit, and they moved to the States, so they do the cover of Spirit in the Sky. Before that, Swedish rockers, The Hives, Hate to Say I Told You So. They're still touring, those guys, Spain and all over the place. So, yeah, they're pretty wild and but really cool band. Well, this is going to be a wrap. 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So don't forget to keep it locked here for Wild on Wednesdays with Big V. He'll be on at 6, and there's plenty more here. 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Don't forget, if you've got nothing on tonight, you can always go to the Valley Social for the Wednesday night live there with some original bands playing. Should be pretty cool. You get tickets at the door. All right, you take care. We're going out with Prince with Rock and Roll Love Affair.

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8: Let's do it. 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I'm Vaughn, the Big V Smith. Let's get right. Let's get right. Hey, hey, hey. Welcome to another Wednesday with me, Vaughn, the Big V Smith, here on 88.5 FM. Big thanks to MG. You know, he loves playing all the music on a Wednesday afternoon. You can catch his show every Wednesday from 3 to 6. MG just rocking the house with some killer tracks. In terms of our show, I'm going to carry on with a little bit of what we did last week. Bit of a recap. We were playing some of the greatest songs from movies that have come out. Some of those songs you probably won't even know, so how can they be great, right? But hey, let me play a couple for you. You may just enjoy it. Remember, you can send in a text. You want to make a shout out, 0440-133-885. That's 0440-133-885. You've got someone special in your life, you want to make a shout out, bit of a birthday call out, anniversary, just a romantic gesture. 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We're going to kick it off with a band called Phoenix. The song is called Too Young. It featured in Shallow Hell and Lost in Translation. Phoenix, obviously a French band.

Yeah, that's Phoenix, the French band Too Young for Fun, featuring Shallow Hell, Lost in Translation. And now a song you definitely do know. It's a bit of Prince. From the movie Purple Rain, When the Doves Cry.

That's Prince with When Doves Cry. We're going to keep it rocking right here on 88.5, playing some killer hits from movies through the ages. And if we're playing artists from the 80s and 90s, why don't we stick with it? This next song is Against All Odds from the movie Against All Odds. The great Phil Collins.

apologise for that. That particular version of the song, not great. It was a supposed remastered track, but yeah, I'm not thinking it's coming through well. Yeah, I think we're gonna, let's just jump straight into the next one. The next one, you do know, and I'll tell you what, if you know which movie it came from, or I'll even tell you the year. The movie came out in 2003. Tell me the name of the title, the name of the artist, and the movie. 0440.

0: Now, I don't exactly know what's going on. 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I'm going to sort out my playlist. 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
0: Yeah, you're tuning in, Daddy.

Yes, a little bit of Blondie Heart of Glass right there. That one going out to Francois. Buddy, so good to have you online. So good to have you texting in. Any of my other mates out there, other connections, you can send a text message into 0440-133-885. You've got a request. You want something going on. We can make it happen. Apparently, the ED support group loved that tune as well. We're going to carry on playing hits from the movies. Hopefully, this one is not a bust. The song is Kiss from a Rose by Seal. It was in Batman Forever. The track had quite a lot of hits. Released in July 1994. And it was also a single for Seal's second album.

A little bit of the sweet sounds of Seal, Kiss from a Rose, featured in Batman Forever. Tell you what, we've got a couple of people messaging in. Bazza, a long-time listener, always on it. Got a mate of his at work. They're listening in. They're keeping it tidy, keeping it real. And what's the mate's name again? Where's it? Jack. Jack, it's a power name, that. Jack is a power name. I'm going to dedicate this next one to you guys. It's a little bit of La Bamba by Los Lobos.

Going out to Jack and Baz, working up a storm, rounding out the end of the day. I don't have to tell you which movie this next one's going from. It's a romantic track. This one going out to Chris Hurlbut and Nick's. Bit of My Heart Will Go On by Celine Dion.

Yes, how's about that romance, guys? I feel like I've been doing a bit of romance. We're gonna liven things up a little. Yep, I figure the next one up is gonna be "Won't Stand Down." It's Peter Gabriel. You're tuning to 88.5. I'm Vaughn the Big V. Gonna get a bit of the rock stuff happening in the show. We're gonna have a laugh.

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1: Yeah, that's right. It's Vaughn the Big V Smith. We're having a bit of a mixed bag of a show, and I want to apologize for that. We are going to play more themes from movies. Maybe things that are a little upbeat, though. We want to certainly get that going on. Our next artist up is David Bowie. The song is Starman, and it's featured in a whole heap of movies, including the movie Starman, 1984, Stardust in 2020, and then The Martian and Lightyear. Take it away, Dave.

David Bowie's Starman featuring in a whole bunch of movies. And given that it's such an epic tune and probably will be featured in a lot more, we're going to play another song, something that's also wildly upbeat. You'll know it the minute it starts playing. Featured in the movie Bringing Down the House, Little Black Book, and Madly Madagascar. So that's been used a minute. The video, the music video to this movie was also pretty iconic. If you were around in the 90s, you would have known it. I'm talking about Robert Palmer. I'm talking about Simply Irresistible. You tune in to 885.

Yeah, Robert Palmer, simply irresistible. Now, our next track is a man who is renowned for doing a few soundtracks. His name is Kenny Loggins, and this one was from the original Top Gun. I want you to take me right into that day.

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You're tuning to 88.5 FM. I'm Vaughn the Big V Smith. And wherever you are, let's keep on smiling and let's smile together. If you've got any soundtracks from movies you want played, why don't you send me a text? You know the number, 0440-133-885. Or you can hit me up on the socials if we're connected. Do that. Let me know you're out there. Let me know what you're up to. And, in the meantime, let's get on with this little number. It's Starship. Nothing's gonna stop us.

gonna stop us now. We're about halfway through the show, loving it, loving life, living large. All the good stuff, all the kind of stuff you enjoy. Here's a little pop quiz. Next up, we've got Foreigner. The song is Hot Blooded. I want you to tell me what movie that was in. Foreigner, Hot Blooded. We'll go into maybe a double play.

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6: 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But in the meantime, let's crack on with the tracks. This next one up, a little bit of hot chocolate. 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
1: Obviously coming from the movie The Full Monty. 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Next up, we'll play a little bit of The Eagles. 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

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Next, we'll go across to a British pop band. They've been played a few times. The band is Duran Duran and the song Hungry Like a Wolf.

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1: 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I'm Vaughan the Big V Smith coming at ya. If you're living in the Swan Valley or Ellenbrook area and you're not up to much tonight, you're sitting around, you're thinking, oh, I could do with going out. I could catch a bit of live music. Some live act. Why don't you head over to the Valley Social? Tickets are $30 on the door, and there's some great folk music, folk musicians, bands that are playing tonight. The gig starts in 15 minutes, or 10 minutes actually, 7:30, and goes on for a while. You'll have a good time. The bar's open, the beers are flowing, the music is good, and 88.5 is just supporting local music wherever you go. Right here on the show, however, we're going to keep it a little funky, a little interesting. Next track up is Lindsay Buckingham, and you'll know exactly where this song comes from.

Simple Minds with Don't You Forget About Me ends and rounds out a great movie. If you've ever seen it, you know what I'm talking about. And if you haven't, you'll want to check out The Breakfast Club. It's something just a little bit fun. Next, we go to a classic romantic movie. The artist, well, it's Roy Orbison. The movie is Pretty Woman.

That's a bit of Roy Orbison right there. Pretty Woman, we know. The classics stick around for more than a minute. Here's another classic. Bands from Australia, known as the Bee Gees. It's from the soundtrack to Saturday Night Fever. Staying Alive.

Yeah, would you look at that? Would you look at that? Would you look at that indeed? A little bit of the Bee Gees with Saturday Night Fever. Why don't you send in a text? Let me know where the song's from.

That was The Doors with People Are Strange. Do you know which movie that was from? If you do, send in that text message. Let us know. Let us hear about it. You know the number is 0440-133-885. We've got about 25 minutes to go in the show, and we're just going to keep on playing the hits, playing the tracks. And, yeah, what more can I say? How about the Animals? It's an oldie. It's a goodie.

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0: Coming at you, people. Let me know where you're at. What's up? You listening in? You doing what you're doing? You having a bit of fun? Chumming a bit of chili peppers. This is Californication.

That's the Chili Peppers. It's Californication. Where are you at? Quarter to eight. Here on Wednesday, the 22nd of July. Beautiful day today. Apparently, it's going to rain the weekend again. However, if you're in the Ellenbrook area on Saturday and you feel like you want to take it easy, maybe pick up some lunch, 885 FM Sausage Sizzle has got you covered. From 8 in the morning till around 4 in the afternoon, swing by, pick up a hot dog. You can meet the presenters. I'm going to be there between 10 and 12. It's all going to be a little bit of fun. Let's jump in, keep it rock and roll, but jump into a bit of Led Zeppelin.

That's Led Zeppelin with the Immigrant Song. Playing movies from soundtracks, or soundtracks from movies, should I say. Man, it's getting hot in here. We're looking at various songs, and I reckon this one, there's probably not going to be many old enough to recognize the song. The artist is Lamole. The movie is called Never Ending Story, and so is the song.

Yeah, that's Lamal with Never Ending Story. Two killer tracks coming up to finish out. I'll play one, then I'll say my goodbyes. From the soundtrack, Dirty Dancing, Bill Medley, Jennifer Warnes, The Time of My Life. No,

From the Dirty Dancing soundtrack, Bill Medley, Jennifer Warnes. I've had the time of my life. Well, it's been a show. It's been a good time. I've had a lot of fun, and I hope you have too. Thank you for joining me. Remember to keep it locked on to 88.5, because this is where variety comes alive. You've been tuning in to Wild on Wednesday. My name is Vaughn Smith. Such a pleasure to host you. We're going to be playing out with one last song. It's an epic track. If you ever watched the original Karate Kid, you will know this one. By Peter Cetera. Song is Glory of Love. And until next week, I love you. Look after yourselves and look after each other.

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2: Five.

0: Yeah, Breaker 19, this here's a rubber duck. You got a copy on me, Big Ben? Come on. Yeah, 10-4, Big Ben, for sure, for sure. By golly, it's clean clear to Flagtown. Come on. Yeah, it's a big 10-4 there, Big Ben. Yeah, we definitely got the front door, good buddy. Mercy sakes alive, looks like we got us a convoy.
1: It was the dark of the moon on the 6th of June in a

0: in for about 5 miles or so. 10, roger. Them hawks is getting intense up here.
1: By the time we got into Tulsa Town, we had 85 trucks in all. But there's a roadblock up on the clover leaf, and them bears was wall to wall. Yeah, them smokies as thick as bugs on a bumper. 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I says, calling all trucks, this here is the duck. 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

0: Big Ben? 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Mercy sakes, you better back off another 10.
1: Well, we rolled up Interstate 44 like a rocket sled on rails. We tore up all of our swindle sheets and left them setting on the scales. By the time we hit that shy town, them bears was getting smart. They'd brought up some reinforcements from the Illinois National Guard. There's armored cars, tanks, jeeps, and rigs of every size. Yeah, them chicken coops was full of bears, and choppers filled the skies. Well, we shot the line, we went for broke, with 1,000 screaming trucks, and 11 long-haired friends of Jesus in a chartreuse microbus.
0: Hey, rubber duck to Sodbuster, come on here, yeah, 10-4, Sodbuster, listen, you want to put that microbus in behind that suicide jockey? Yeah, he's hauling dynamite, and he needs all the help he can get.
1: Well, we laid a strip for the Jersey Shore and prepared to cross the line. I could see the bridge was lined with bears, but it didn't have a doggone dime. I says, Pigpen, this here's a rubber duck. We just ain't gonna pay no toll. 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

old country bullock, me came hack. 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

0: Western Oz. 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And headliners, Nylon Stroke. 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Three great acts, one big night.
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3: 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This Saturday from 7 a.m, Bunnings Ellenbrook. 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
2: When I was in the third grade, I thought that I was gay, cause I could draw. My uncle was, and I kept my room straight. I told my mom, tears rushing down my face. She's like, Ben, you've loved girls since before pre-K. Trippin'. Yeah, I guess she had a point, didn't she? Bunch of stereotypes all in my head. I remember doing the math, like, yeah, I'm good at Little League. A preconceived idea of what it all meant. But those that like the same sex have the characteristics. The right-wing conservatives think it's a decision. And you can be cured with some treatment and religion. Man-made rewiring of a predisposition, playing God. Oh nah, here we go. America the brave still fears what we don't know. God loves all his children, it's somehow forgotten. But we paraphrase a book written 3,500 years ago. I don't know.

press play, don't press pause. Progress march on, with the veil over our eyes. We turn our back on the cause, till the day that my uncles can be united by law. When kids aren't walking around the hallway, plagued by pain in their heart. A world so hateful, some would rather die than be who they are. And a certificate on paper isn't gonna solve it all, but it's a damn good place to start. No law is gonna change us, we have to change us. Whatever God you believe in, we come from the same one. Strip away the fear

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1: 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This is the number ones for one. Peter Gray's my name. Glad you could join me for 1 hour of nothing but number one songs. Hope you're enjoying the music. There's more to come. Here's another great track for you. Wow.

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Do you remember where you were when that song first came out? And what were you doing when it became number one? That's the thing about these songs. They bring back such great memories. We're going to continue the memories right now. This is another number one here at 88.5 FM.

0: 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Hope you're really enjoying the music. All these songs for 1 hour, nothing but number one songs. Here's another great number one for you.
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0: 88.5 is the place to be on Sunday mornings at 9 o'clock for an hour of inspirational music. The valley is alive when we sing about the life giver, Jesus Christ. 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
2: The sound of sausages sizzling on the grill. The sight of fresh buns all lined up neatly in a row. The smell of the onions grilling. The sight of the sauces splashing over the snag, bringing it all together as a taste sensation. You can almost taste it now. Is there nothing better?
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